Golden Earring Twilight Zones on Rock 95. And we're learning that sometimes everything associated with Beatles history, the memorabilia, isn't priceless and doesn't need to be saved. Especially when it's just a background. After Youngblood, it's Zombie. This is Rock 95.

0: It is Zombie on Barry's Rock Station, Rock 95. And yeah, we can admit one of the most influential bands of all time. That is the Beatles. And a lot of things associated with the Beatles, very, very valuable, very high prices, but not everything needs to be saved from Beatles history. That is my personal opinion. And right now, part of Liverpool is like, how dare you? Because there is a ship that appears in the background of the very first Beatles photograph after Ringo Starr joined. And it's just a ship mast in the background. And because it was there in the first photo ever, a lot of Beatles fans think this needs to be safe. But Liverpool Council's like, listen, this thing's really, really old. We tried to save it. There was no interest in rescuing this part of what people think is very important Beatles history. So it's being torn down. And a lot of Beatles fans are very upset about this. They got some feelings about the mast that was in the background of the first Beatles photo ever. And again, I go back to, yes, the Beatles were influential. They made a big impact, but we don't need to save everything.
1: She's the one who kept you alive. 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

Zeppelin's Rock and Roll is on Rock 95. 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

0: That is Everlast, what it's like on Barry's Rock Station, Rock 95. And Wired.com saying, hey, we have another reason why coffee drinkers should continue to enjoy coffee. And they're making it seem like it's a big old secret. You already know this. They say that when it comes to coffee consumption, yes, does make you a little more impulsive in your day-to-day. 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And if you are someone who enjoys a double-double every day, or if you're like yours truly, you make a killer latte every day at home, it's about 20 minutes after you have that coffee where you're like, oh yeah, this is good for my gut, and it is not a dirty secret in any way, shape, or form. See what I did there?
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0: Rush's New World Man is on Barry's Rock Station. It's Rock 95. Hey, it's Rachel. And tomorrow we find out whose mom rocks the hardest. We got the Brick and Aurelia in Midland with the Why Mom Rocks contest over at rock95.com. And if you haven't entered your mom yet, you still got time. And we could be starting her morning and her Mother's Day weekend with a beautiful call from the morning crew. And again, a $5,000 shopping spree to the Brick and Aurelia in Midland. 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Let's go to the weather center. And for tonight, I'm sorry, it's going to be cold. Low of minus one. Tomorrow, mix of sun and cloud, tiny chance of showers in your afternoon with a high of 11 for tomorrow. Right now in Barry, it is 6 degrees.
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back, The Chains on Rock 95. Now, Stevie Nicks making one of her first appearances at the Met Gala, one of the biggest nights in fashion. And what does the Wicked Witch do? Make sure she wears her top hat. Looking absolutely fabulous. Apparently going to have a big year, Miss Stevie Nicks. We'll keep our eyes peeled for that. Right now, you got Arkell's Money. This is Rock 95.

Hey, come on up after Sublime and Sonetta. Let's talk about Blue Dot Fever and how it's affecting artists. Don't worry, it's nothing we have to worry about. No, it's more about affecting wallets. And I think we all know the culprit of this. It has something to do with ticket prices after Sublime. This is Rock 95.

0: stoked.
1: That is Sublime's Ensenada on Rock 95. Good evening, it's Rachel. We're still seeing fallout of ridiculous ticket prices, especially when it comes to live shows. Some artists suffering from something called blue dot fever, and it's not something we need to mask up for. No. It's more like if you go to buy tickets for some of these shows, you get on Ticketmaster, and there are a lot of options. I mean, there are barely any tickets sold whatsoever. And this is actually causing quite a few, at least pop artists, to cancel their North American tours entirely. Now, with the province of Ontario putting the cap on ticket resale prices, this hopefully will get around blue dot fever. But if you see one of your favorite artists say, hey, something personal has come up, I can't finish this North American tour, I will bet you dollars to donuts it comes down to what we all think it is: money and low ticket sales.
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is Loverboy on Rock 95, and Gene Simmons trying to get us excited for new Kiss stuff, but really giving us nothing to be excited about after Green Day. Something about them.

0: That is Green Day's The American Dream is Killing Me on Rock 95. Hey, it's Rachel. Kiss shouted out loud just around the corner. And it was 2023 when they're like, hey, we're retiring from touring. That was the key word, touring. And then they're getting ready to do their whole digital avatar-based entity launching in 2027. And here's the thing. They're like, by the way, we've still been busy. A super fan getting a chance to interview Gene Simmons. And Gene's saying this.
1: Oh, goodness, a lot. Well, Kiss is in the studio now, so we just recorded a new song, as a matter of fact, that Paul wrote. I can't tell you more about it, and that'll be coming out at some point.
0: That's it. That's all. He's like, hi, here's this thing you should be excited about, but I'm going to give you absolutely nothing. And then goes into a movie he was producing, which is like, okay, cool, Gene, glad you got your projects after Kiss is retired. But still, you're doing your Kiss thing. What is the song? When are you releasing it? Why give us nothing? Why are you trying to stay relevant?
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0: It's the truth. I want to play on Rock 95. Hey, it's Rachel. Just a little heads up. Dunlop Street Bridge going to be closing in a little bit as they work on some construction. Highway 400 northbound going through Barrie. From around Essa up until Dunlop and a little bit past that, it's a slowdown because, you know, they're trying to work on that bridge. Should be the last night of it, though. From the Rock 95 Weather Center, cloudy tonight, low of -1 for your Friday. Mix of sudden cloud, teeny tiny chance of showers in your afternoon. It says 30%. With a high of 11 for tomorrow. Right now in Barrie, it is 6 degrees.
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Bleak, you're going to be at a small club in Toronto tomorrow night with Texas King at the Rivoli. Here they are with Let's Go. It's Barry's Rock Station. 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

Now, Noah Kahan, one of the biggest names in folk music right now, almost left it all behind and decided a golf course looked a whole lot better after the Great Divide. This is Noah Kahan on Rock 95.

0: but like once I let go and like accepted that, fine, maybe I'll never write again, or maybe I won't be good, or maybe I won't like have a good follow up or anything like that. Like that's what I it's weirdly, like ironically, when I finally felt like I had everything clicking again.
1: 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I'm like, this isn't really my thing. 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

final round of the OHL playoffs against the Kitchener Rangers. They're home Sunday night, puck drop at 6 o'clock. I hear that game is already sold out. They're home again on Tuesday as well. Barry360.com to keep up with their playoff run. Going for that J. Ross Robertson Cup. And now Black T's Living Easy's on Rock 95.

0: Collective Soul, The World I Know, is on Barry's Rock Station, Rock 95. Dave Grohl doing interviews about his new album, Your Favorite Toy. His daughter, Violet Grohl, putting out an album as well. And Stephen Colbert asked him, what is your advice for your daughter and maybe other musicians starting out? And really, it's all about having fun doing what you do. Dave Grohl saying,
1: I would say that first and foremost, that the reward has to be the music itself. Mm-hmm. So, you know, you work hard and you want to like be successful and you want to be the best that you can be. And but at the end of the day, the most important thing is your love of music and that you love the music that you're making. That's the reward. And when you get to go perform in front of people, that's the reward. Everything else is like is bells and whistles, and it's really great when it starts getting really great. But at the end of the day, it's like you want to wake up and feel like that 10-year-old kid that was trying to learn Edgar Winter's Frankenstein on the corner, you know, on the bed, and then you figure out the song and you play it once without making a mistake. You're like, and then that's the reward right there. So
0: the fun, the music, the guitars. Let's do Frankenstein around the corner on Rock 95.
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0: 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Out to the Weather Center. A little cloudy tonight. I'm sorry. It's a low of minus one. For your Friday, though, mix of sun and cloud. Tiny chance of showers in your afternoon with a high of 11 for tomorrow.
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1: Waiting at a light on Maple View? 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

0: said, Metallica turned the page around the corner, and their former bassist, who left the band in 2001, Jason Newsted, basically saying any news of us having a disagreement wasn't exactly why he left Metallica. In fact,
1: the reason I left Metallica is because I was a horrible addict. I was way up against myself, and if I didn't get some kind of help, I was going to die. And so I just said, you guys, can I have a minute? Please give me a minute. And they said no. And I said, I would rather live than be in your band. I love being in your band. I think it's kind of obvious. I wear your shirt every night. So it's like, you know, I wear our shirt every night. I fly my colors every night. I meet every person that wants to meet and represent us for all the fans every night. Don't tell me I'm not committed. Don't tell me I'm not loyal. Don't tell me. I'm always the first one and last one out. It's only proof. I'm not saying the words. It's history. It's real.
0: So there you go. Jason Newsted is going solo now, but given the real reason why he left one of the biggest metal bands of all time.
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Right now, it's Linkin Park in the end on Rock 95.

0: Linkin Park in the end. It's Barry's Rock Station. It's Rock 95. Hey, it's Rachel. Tomorrow, someone's mom is rocking out and getting a $5,000 furniture shopping spree to the Brick in our Ridley or Midland. And if you're like, oh gosh, I should enter my mom into that, you still got time. Until midnight. Hey, from the Rock 95 Weather Center, little cloudy tonight, low of -1. For tomorrow, chance of showers late in your afternoon, but can be cloudy for the most part with a high of 11 for your Friday.
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0: Don't forget, she's coming to Casinorama, opening up for Bush when they hit up the venue. My name is Rachel. That is it for me this evening. 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

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The Overnight on Rock 95. Hey, it's not easy doing what we do. I mean, it's not very hard either. 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
1: Where you go and you, you know, you sit in some conferences where you learn about radio. I don't even know if I was really supposed to be there, kind of when I got there. I was like, okay. I went to check in, and they're like, you're not registered, sir. I'm like, oh. I had to register.
2: For the conference?
1: You had to register, right?
3: Oh, okay.
1: So I'm looking at it, and I'm like, well, when was I supposed to get the email? Our boss was supposed to send it a couple days ago. I look at my email. I don't see anything. You didn't send me anything.
2: Yeah.
1: Right? Our boss was there. So I go up to him. I go, I don't think you sent me the register. And he looks through his email and goes, oh, I'll be damned. Later on, we go and say, let's go check into the hotel, which is also paid for by my boss as well. So he booked our hotel reservation and everything. Name's Craig. I'm here under my boss's name. I don't think so. One thing led to another, and they put me through. Once they put me through, they're like, okay, I'll need your credit card. Put it through. I'm like, I think this is supposed to be on my company tab.
3: Yeah.
1: I don't think so.
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0: All right, it's Friday, May 8th. Maybe a shower today. Not bad. Cloud over for Mother's Day weekend, though. 2 degrees in Barrie. Dan Blakely will have the latest for you coming up in just a moment. See how the roads are looking. Traffic first. Good morning, MJ.
1: Looks pretty good this morning. Heading down the highways on the 400, Coldwater to Barrie, and making your way down towards the GTA, not hearing of any problems. Meanwhile, the 404 between Newmarket down to the Markham area is running along smoothly. 89 to Alliston, not hearing of any issues. And 27 to Elmvale, 92 to Wasaga. Looks good, too. I'm MJ. More traffic in minutes on Rock 95.
0: 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Here's the Rock 95 News Update. It's for Mr. Lube on Yonge Street, just south of the Yonge GO station with Dan Blakely.
2: Good morning. Here's what Barrie's talking about. Prediction was right. Price of the pump down 7 cents a liter from this time yesterday at an average $1.83 a squirt. Parents on social media divided on harm reduction material made available to students this week at Barrie North Collegiate. A resource from the Canadian Mental Health Association outlined safer snorting tips for drugs like cocaine, including advice not to share straws. Some parents are furious, calling it irresponsible. Others have lauded the efforts being made at harm reduction, acknowledging that such drug use is taking place among students. One parent suggesting uncomfortable parents are doing their kids a disservice and are putting their kids at risk by not informing them. Both the school board and CMHA say they're reviewing approval processes to ensure resources are age-appropriate going forward. Well, next month's appearance of the Canadian Forces Snowbirds at the Barrie Air Show be the last. Federal conservatives say air show organizers across North America are quietly being told this will be the final season for the Snowbirds. Cost a factor. The jets the Snowbirds fly are reaching their end of life. The Liberals have only said they are reviewing options for the fleet. Think doing your taxes is brutal? Turns out insurance paperwork is even worse. A TD insurance survey found almost half of Canadians would rather file taxes than review their coverage, but TD's Dominic Bruno says tax time is actually the perfect time to take another look.
3: If you look at your income, your partner's income, and the value of your mortgage, if you add those three numbers together, and if that sum exceeds the amount of life coverage you have today, then that's a really good signal that you need to top up your coverage.
2: 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Hurricanes remain undefeated in the NHL playoffs after beating the Flyers 4-1 last night to take a 3-0 lead in their Eastern Conference semifinal. Canadians try to even things up with the Sabres tonight. Ducks and Golden Knights are tied at 1. Montreal beat Minnesota 2-1 in the PWHL playoffs for a 2-1 series lead. Boston and Ottawa play tonight, tied at 1. Game 2 for the Barrie Colts tonight in the OHL final. They trail Kitchener 1-0. Barrie Baycats beat Guelph 5-3 in preseason play. Jays are back home tonight to face the Angels. A mix of sun and clouds today. The forecast in 30.
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2: Some sun today, slight chance of afternoon showers, high reaching for 11. Clears up tonight, low to 3. Sun cloud mix, chance of showers tomorrow, high up to 12. Cloudy and 12 for Sunday. 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

0: Barry's Rock Station, Rock 95, TNT, AC/DC. Rock 95 Morning Crew, good morning. It's Craig, Brian, and MJ, 544. Maybe a shower today, 11 degrees, the high, 3 tonight. Got thunderstorms that could be happening for tomorrow. It's currently 2 right now in Barrie. Now, we all got our census. Brian and I went home and checked the mailbox, and the census.
1: Wouldn't you know, there it was.
0: It was there, looking me in the eye.
2: With a ton of other mail.
0: With
2: a,
0: yes.
3: Just mixed in there.
0: So, I guess the question is now, is it long or short form? Because Brian looked at me and goes, you're a long form guy. Yeah. You could tell.
1: Yeah, I thought somebody's going to get in this room and be you.
0: Yeah. Well, so you did yours.
3: I'm sorry. I have not done mine.
0: Oh, you.
3: I got the form.
0: You got the form.
3: Yeah.
0: I didn't know it was an online thing. I think the last time I did a census, I was pen to paper, if I remember correctly.
3: Yeah, I didn't know it was an online thing.
0: So I opened it up and I'm like, ooh, this looks like short form. Oh, it's a code.
1: I know. I thought that too, but then I was a couple hours later. I'm like, what do I want to do this on the weekend? I'm doing it now.
0: So you did it.
1: I did do it. And for me, took 5 minutes.
3: Yes!
0: I love the drama. All right, you want to hang on for mine?
3: Yeah.
0: For me, my wife did it.
3: Yeah, but she's still there doing it?
0: No, I think she got the short form. It's surprising that she did it because she never kind of takes charge of that.
3: Yeah.
0: I just said, oh, we got our census in. And then I went in the kitchen and then she comes in like 2 minutes later and goes, boom, done. I'm like, you did it?
3: Oh, wow.
0: I'm like, I guess we got
1: the
0: short form.
1: She lied on it. La, la, la.
3: Okay. I don't like my odds here, guys.
0: No. You're the one. And you waited till the weekend. You deserve it.
3: Yeah.
1: Have fun for that Mother's Day, right? Enjoy.
0: Breakfast in bed with a census.
3: Here you go, honey.
0: All right, let's look at the roads. 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
4: Looks like a nice drive out there as the 400 between Barrie and the GTA is looking good. While north of Barrie, no problems on the 400 heading up to Coldwater. 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

0: we got a news update with Dan Blakely coming up at the top of the hour. Dan, what's happening?
1: Safer snorting tips served up at a Barry High School have some parents furious and others applauding the effort at harm reduction. Tell you more, top of the hour.
0: All right. Brian Adams now and Somebody on Barry's Rock Station, Rock 95. Good morning.

0: News update coming up in just a moment. 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
1: Not too bad of a drive this morning as you make your way down the 400 between Barrie and the Holland Marsh, and as you're traveling down towards Toronto and Highway 11, that's in good shape too, from Barrie to Orillia. 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I'm MJ. 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
0: In the Barrie 360 newsroom, here's a Rock 95 news update from Mr. Lou, Wasaga Beach, 611 River Road, one block east of Walmart Plaza. Here's Dan Blakely.
2: Good morning. Here's what Barrie's talking about. Parents clashing online after harm reduction material was shared with students this week at Barrie North Collegiate. The resource provided by the local chapter of the Canadian Mental Health Association included information on what it called safer snorting, offering advice for drugs like cocaine, including not sharing straws. Some parents are calling it irresponsible and inappropriate for students. Others are backing the effort, saying ignoring the reality of drug use puts kids at greater risk. The Simcoe County District School Board and the CMHA both say they're reviewing how materials are approved and whether resources are age-appropriate moving forward. There's growing concern the snowbirds may be making their final pass over airshow crowds, possibly as soon as this season. Federal conservatives say airshow organizers across North America are quietly being told this could be the Canadian Forces Snowbirds' last year in the air. The aging jet fleet is nearing the end of its lifespan, with rising costs believed to be a major factor. The Liberals have only said they're reviewing options for the future of the Snowbirds' aircraft. The Snowbirds are scheduled to appear at next month's Barrie Air Show. A U.S. federal court has ruled against the new global tariffs President Trump imposed after a Supreme Court ruling against his earlier world tariffs. A three-judge panel of the Court of International Trade in New York found the 10% global tariffs were illegal, that Trump overstepped the tariff power that Congress had allowed the president under the law. The White House is expected to appeal. Maybe the ultimate in thrift shopping. The Love It Longer clothing swap is back this weekend at the Wasaga Beach Recplex. Organizers have collected gently used clothes, shoes, toys, and accessories. Lisa Lynn Harris, special events coordinator for the town, says it really is a free-for-all.
3: It's more than just fill a bag. Really, it's take as much as you can handle, take as much as you like. We really want people to get the most out of, you know, the finds, and, you know, being able to dress for the next season is really important for us. So we really want people to just take advantage of it.
2: $25 gets you into first dibs Friday between 5 and 9 tonight. $15 gets you in tomorrow and Sunday from 10 till 3. Proceeds going to the Wasaga Beach Figure Skating Club. 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Hurricanes beat the Flyers 4-1 last night to take a 3-0 lead in their NHL Eastern Conference semifinal. Canadians try to even things up with the Sabres tonight. Ducks and Golden Knights are tied at 1. Montreal beat Minnesota 2-1 in the PWHL playoffs for a 2-1 series lead. Boston and Ottawa play tonight, tied at 1. Game 2 for the Barrie Colts tonight in the OHL final. They trail Kitchener 1-0. Mixed bag of weather today. The forecast in 30.
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2: Mix of sun and clouds today. Chance of afternoon showers, high near 11. Sky clears tonight, low to 3. Sun cloud mix and the chance of showers tomorrow, high up to 12. Clouds and 12 penciled in for Sunday. 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

0: Barry's Rock Station, Rock 95, Foo Fighters, and Everlong with the Rock 95 Morning Crew. Good morning. It's Craig, Brian, and MJ, 11 degrees. We got a chance of showers clearing tonight, 10-3. And then maybe showers and thunderstorms for Saturday, high of 12. Just cloud cover for Mother's Day and 12 degrees there. It's currently 1 in Barry. All right, Barry, North Collegiate Institute raising some eyebrows after giving out pamphlets on safer snorting for drugs like cocaine.
1: Which I know sounds like almost a Saturday Night Live skit.
0: What is it ever?
1: But when you see the pamphlet that was handed out, it is unbelievable.
0: Yeah.
2: It's wild.
0: So it was given out during Mental Health Week by Canadian Mental Health Association, and they acknowledged their concerns about whether it was appropriate enough for students. Well, there is some defense to it, but I think the majority of parents out there are like, no.
1: Yeah, how does that slip through the cracks that was just handed out to everybody?
0: Yeah, so the Health Institute said they do not support youth drug use and regretted the unvetted materials that were handed out and said it will improve approval process while continuing age-appropriate harm reduction education. Yeah.
1: Okay. Vet the materials.
0: Yeah.
1: You know?
0: I mean, the thing is, I think at that age, more than anything, you want to teach between right and wrong.
2: Yeah.
0: You don't want to say how to do wrong right.
2: Yeah.
0: You know what I mean?
2: Good point. Yeah. Yeah. No, I totally get that.
0: You know,
2: yeah.
0: And I get, like, some people are comparing it to sex education with gotten way different.
2: Yeah, way different.
0: So...
2: Let's
0: straighten up a little
2: bit. That was a crazy, crazy weird course correction.
0: Yeah. There's an article at Barry360.com if you want to check it out. Ask Jeeves is done. How many times have you used that in your life?
1: Two.
2: Yeah.
1: Personally, two.
2: I had a friend, her mom used Ask Jeeves, and one time I was over at her house and I asked a secret question, and she's like, oh, no, Ask Jeeves. I'm like, what are you talking about?
1: I told you to ask Jeeves.
2: And I'm just like, you mean Google it?
0: Yeah. Well, they switched in 2006. They just became ask.com.
2: Okay.
1: Right, I remember
0: so they
1: that.
0: Dropped the Jeeves. But I guess with
1: anytime you got to that website, mistake.
2: It's true. Again. It never worked. And you had that snooty waiter as their avatar. It was weird.
0: Yeah. So AI has kind of knocked that out of competition, along with everybody else.
2: True.
0: I think it might have been the last one. So they had a farewell message. The spirit of Jeeves will live on.
2: Mm-hmm.
0: Sure it will.
2: Yeah.
1: Well, the name Jeeves will and the butler stuff.
0: The butler.
2: That's true.
0: McDonald's New Zealand has launched the McMullet. This is a cheeseburger, and it's got extra cheese hanging out the back.
1: That's a party. I like it.
0: You like this idea?
2: Yeah. I love this idea.
0: So it started with a social media joke.
2: And it looks like a superhero with a cane.
0: It's pretty cool. It looks pretty tasty. We always want a little extra cheese hanging out the side, right? So they have this mullet-themed festival where they have free mullet haircuts and all sorts of things. They have a contest where you get cheeseburgers and haircuts for a year. And they decided to design this this hamburger with the long flow.
2: Yes, I love it. You know what I love about it? It's silly and a little wild, but it's not crazy. It's a typical cheeseburger, right?
0: Right.
2: Like it's a normal cheeseburger.
1: I do think there would be one issue.
2: A little extra
0: cheese. What's that?
1: If you know, when you get a burger at McDonald's, it's in paper.
2: Oh, I might get all it'll
0: stick
2: in the wrapper.
1: Now you get
2: it. Well,
1: immediately, right? You're like, it's gonna get ripped.
2: Well, what if it's in the box?
0: I do like picking it off the paper
1: and
0: the box. I'm good with the pick.
2: With that. Yeah.
0: The slogan's good. Burger in the front, party in the back.
2: That's
0: I thought that was pretty good.
2: Oh, yeah.
0: All right, let's look at the roads. Traffic first.
3: It's a nice trip right now heading down the roads, the 400 between Barrie and Toronto. So far, so good. Well, north of Barrie, not finding any problems on the 400 up to Coldwater. Highway 11, trouble-free between Barrie and Orillia. Meanwhile, on 89 Alliston, not hearing of any problems. And 26 to Stainer, looks pretty good, too. 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I'm MJ. 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

0: Barry's Rock Station, Rock 95, and Def Leppard with Animal 618 and the Rock 95 Morning Crew. Good morning. It's Craig, Brian, and MJ. And happy Mother's Day, MJ.
1: Thank you.
0: Yes. Yeah, any special plans? I know you don't really celebrate it as like some people may.
1: Yeah, I'll go really crazy. No, there's a couple of my little requests that I had asked for.
0: Leave me alone.
2: Exactly. Don't talk to me. Don't wake me
1: don't
2: up and don't bother me.
1: Yeah, just leave me alone.
0: I don't exist today.
1: No, just like some small stuff. One thing for me is I'm a huge ice cream lover. So that's always my thing. I want to go out for ice cream, and I want it the size of my head, and I want no judgment.
0: You say you're going to go to Quartha Dairy.
1: Oh, yeah.
0: Are you gonna ask about the hip one? I know they don't have it yet, but mm-hmm. Are you going to ask if they're going to get it in? Because it's not going to be everywhere.
1: I could ask.
0: Could you ask for me?
1: Yeah, I'll ask. I'll find out.
2: Put a word in, yeah.
1: Yeah, I'll find out.
2: She already looked it up, though. It was July, right? It was
1: June 22nd.
0: It was June, yeah, but I was reading it was select stores, so okay. I'm sure that one's going to get
1: it. I'll pop in and get a little sample or something like that.
0: Well, yeah?
1: Yeah.
0: Okay, thank you very much. So you're proud of your kids?
1: Yeah, I'm proud of them. They're awesome. They're great kids. My son, though, he's 13 years old. He's going on 14, and yeah, for the most part, kids are these days indoors a lot. And lately, he's been living kind of like a 90s kid. You know, meeting up with friends, going to play baseball.
2: Yeah, biking, that's nice.
1: Biking, doing that kind of thing. And I think that's...
0: Playing a little stickball?
1: That's right. Yeah, come on, friend, play stickball in the street. And so he was out a little while ago with some of his buddies. And he comes home and he's like, huh... We might have got into a little bit of trouble. I'm like, what happened? He's like, well,
2: with a capital T.
1: Yeah, me and my friends went into the convenience store and we were hanging out. And you know, he was buying stuff, right? It's not like they just went in there for fun. We were buying stuff, and after I paid for my stuff, and my friend was holding on to his things, and he hadn't paid for it yet, and the guy yelled at us to get out. And I'm like, what? And
0: he's, damn he's, rascals.
1: He's like, no, you have to like pay for this. And he's like, my friend was buying it, but then he had to put it back. He didn't even let him buy it or something like that. And he's like, which is sad. My friend never got his Skittles. I'm like, what? And then I'm thinking about it afterwards. I'm like, dude, were you loitering?
2: Oh, scram.
0: You stink, mister. You stink.
1: Right? I was like, for a moment, kind of proud because it's like a... coming of age sort of thing.
2: Everybody's going to have a little bit of loitering under their belt.
1: Everyone's loitered at one point. Whether you know it or not, you loitered. And I'm just like, good for you, kids.
0: Is there a sign that says no loitering near the convenience store?
2: There's no sign. We're allowed.
1: Yeah.
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0: All right, a news update coming up for you in just a moment. Let's look at the roads with traffic first, see what's going on there with MJ.
1: Looks good right now on the highways. On the 400, Barrie to the Holland Marsh to the GTA continues to run smoothly for you. 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
1: The Barrie 360 newsroom. Here's a Rock 95 news update. It's from Mr. Lube at the corner of Essa and Arda, across from Zayers, with Dan Blakely.
2: Good morning. Here's what Barrie's talking about. Parents have lit up social media this week after harm reduction material surfaced inside Barrie North Collegiate. The info provided by the local chapter of the Canadian Mental Health Association talked about what it calls safer snorting, including advice around drugs like cocaine. Some parents are furious, calling it reckless and completely out of line. Others suggest it's overdue reality-based education, that pretending drug use isn't happening only puts kids in more danger. The school board and the CMHA say they're reviewing how the materials were approved. The Canadian Forces snowbirds may be flying their final formations. Federal conservatives say airshow organizers across North America are being quietly warned this could be the last season for the snowbirds. Rising costs and aging jets being cited. The Liberals say they're reviewing options for the aging fleet, but no replacement has been announced. The snowbirds are still scheduled to perform at next month's Barrie Air Show. Prediction was right. Price at the pump down 7 cents a liter this morning compared to yesterday at this time. An average $1.83 a liter around Barrie. Air Canada is cutting more flights to the U.S. over jet fuel price increases due to the war in Iran. Flights from Toronto to Sacramento and Charleston will cease in the coming months, as well as flights from Vancouver to Raleigh and Montreal to Austin. Not just a grandmotherly thing anymore. More and more young people are taking up quilting. Their efforts on display this weekend at the Sunshine Quilt Show in Orillia. Debbie Hewitt heads up the Orillia Quilters Guild.
3: Quilting has really morphed into more of an art form. So not to say that there's the traditional quilting, but then we're also going to have wall hanging as well as quilts from our members that really show off their artistic ability. Landscapes using a variety of fabrics, not just your traditional cotton.
2: 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Hurricanes remain the team to beat in the NHL playoffs. They have yet to lose after beating the Flyers 4-1 last night and taking a 3-0 lead in their Eastern Conference semifinal. Canadians try to even things up with the Sabres tonight. Ducks and Golden Knights are tied at 1. Montreal beat Minnesota 2-1 in the PWHL playoffs for a 2-1 series lead. Boston and Ottawa play tonight, tied at 1. Game 2 for the Barrie Colts tonight in the OHL final. They trail Kitchener 1-0. Barrie Baycats beat Guelph 5-3 yesterday in preseason play. The Jays are back home tonight to face the Angels. A few clouds getting in the way today. The forecast in 30.
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2: Some sun today, slight chance of afternoon showers, high reaching for 11, clears up tonight, low 3, sun-cloud mix, and the chance of showers tomorrow, high up to 12, looks like clouds and 12 for Sunday. 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

0: Barry's Rock Station, Rock 95, and Pretty Reckless with Death by Rock and Roll. 6:39 in the Rock 95 Morning Crew. Good morning. It's Craig, Brian, and MJ. 11 degrees. Had a chance of a shower today. 3 and clearing tonight, and then maybe thunderstorms starting off tomorrow. Mother's Day looks like it's going to be clouded over with 12 degrees, currently 1 in Barrie, with your daily dirt on the way.
1: An odd lawsuit brought to the Avatar franchise and another celebrity getting into the OnlyFans business.
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1: You're off to a good trip this morning to start off your weekend on the 400. Barrie to the GTA continues to run smoothly for you, not seeing any problems. But as you get closer towards Finch, as you're making your way down towards the 401, you are going to be dealing with some delays through there. Meanwhile, over on the 404, all good from Newmarket to Markham. On 12 and 93 to Midland, looking great too. And 27 to Elmvale, 90 to Angus. Not seeing any problems. I'm MJ. More traffic in minutes on Rock 95.
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0: Entertainment news now. Let's get to the Daily Dirt. Here's MJ.
1: Avatar director James Cameron and Disney are being sued by an actress who says her likeness was used without her authorization. Oriyanka Kilcher claims that James Cameron had his design team base the character Neytiri, who is a major character in this franchise, on her own facial features. So claiming that in 2005, Kilcher was in a film where she played Pocahontas and used her likeness from a photo of her when she was in that film. Cameron himself said that he took inspiration from that photo, but she has never received any compensation, despite that this likeness is allegedly used in three massive big budget films.
15: And she just filed this now?
1: I think, yeah, why?
0: Probably went through a lot of legal, advice before she filed it. I was just about to say, she has no proof. But then you just said James Cameron said...
15: Admitted it?
0: Yeah. Almost admitted it.
1: Yeah. He said the inspiration for her came from that. And then eventually the look of her started to change where it looked more like Zoe Saldana, which is the actress who does the voice of Neytiri. However, I looked at the two side by sides and I mean, yeah, you can see the just like the facial structure and everything. Yeah. But then again, I'm no expert. But I think the fact that he actually said this...
15: Yeah, we need an expert. You don't need a judge. You know who you need to call. Maury Povich.
1: That's
15: bring him
1: right.
15: In.
1: You are the likeness.
15: Next by next. All those photos.
1: Anyway, she can get a pretty big payday if this does come to fruition. All right, Saturday Night Live UK set to be renewed for a second season. Despite rocky ratings, the network is absolutely thrilled with the show. Second season will air fall of 2026, early 2027, with just a 12-episode order. Now, the spinoff has had a lot of support from SNL alumni like Tina Fey, Jimmy Fallon, Seth Meyers, Lauren Michaels continues to be very hands-on with this as it gets better and better every week.
0: Yeah, but no ratings. Like, who's watching? You just said rocky ratings.
1: I mean,
0: what are they thrilled with? The cost?
1: Yeah.
0: I mean, what are they going to put in there? Nothing, right?
1: Right.
15: Yeah.
0: They don't have any competition.
15: Exactly. Was SNL a rating smash
1: beginning? Yeah, that's the thing, was it, right? Yeah, because it says it gets better every week. You got to find your footing, especially when you live in the shadow of a big brother.
15: I have watched some of it.
1: Have you?
15: And there was a fantastic skit where Mario was living in his apartment and he was like kind of down on his luck and stuff. Mm-hmm. They bring Peach in, they bring Yoshi in. Toad was sleeping with Peach. It was crazy.
1: Nice.
15: And it was awesome. So it was very funny. It was the writing.
0: If it to survive, it has to be cost effective.
1: Very true.
0: If it's not bringing ratings in, because they can sell infomercials and make two times the money.
1: That's true. So. Everyone needs a food dehydrator. Yeah. Just saying. All right. Actor Jamie Presley, known for her role in My Name is Earl, is the latest celebrity to join OnlyFans. She says OnlyFans is giving her space to create what I want, how I want, and share it directly with the people who supported me over the years. She's loved meeting people at Comic-Cons and excited for that real face-to-face. So she says this is where an option like this...
15: she says that so nicely. I'm like, it's not that experience, by the way. It's creepers asking for really specific, weird things, and they're behind a keyboard.
0: So like, OnlyFans is typically a nude portal that
1: it
0: you can
1: could be, but it's a lot
0: but
1: of
0: but you don't have to
1: do
0: no.
1: You definitely no, it's whatever you're comfortable with and what you offer.
0: So the girl from American Pie just made $1 million
1: $1 million
0: in a week, right? So how many people who have signed on for that, and she's apparently not naked, is that what I'm understanding?
15: I guess I looked into it,
0: but how many people have bought a subscription and clicked on hers and thought, well, okay,
1: I think if you just assume, you have to assume that they're not going to be nude. This is for
0: assume they are. If they're OnlyFans,
15: I think that it would be the assumption they are, and that it's a letdown.
0: And there's a huge letdown. You got my $5.99.
15: But you know, she made $1 million in a week.
0: Yeah.
15: So you know, you tease it anyway.
0: Yeah, that's a great
15: idea.
0: Yeah.
15: Drag it out.
0: Go as long as you can go until you can't go no more.
1: I'm MJ. That's your Daily Dirt on Rock 95.
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0: Barry's Rock Station, Rock 95, Dire Straits and Money for Nothing, 652 with the Rock 95 Morning Crew. Good morning. It's Craig, Brian, and MJ, and the Colts are in action tonight. They're going to be in Kitchener against the Rangers for Game 2. Our man on the street, Brian, is going to go to the show.
1: Oh, yeah, enemy territory.
0: Yeah. You're taking a little road trip.
1: I am.
0: Which is kind of cool.
1: Yeah, with a couple guys here to go check it out.
0: Well, that'll be fun.
1: Yeah, it will be fun. Now, I mean, I grew up a Kitchener Ranger fan.
0: Okay, so now you got a torn kind
1: alliance
0: here.
1: Yeah, okay. So I didn't make my mind up yet.
0: Did you make one of those silly jerseys where they're both represented?
1: No, I did not. I won't be wearing a jersey of either team.
0: Right.
1: That won't be, so there'll be no memorabilia on me.
0: Yeah.
2: Okay.
1: It'll just be, you know, spur of the moment.
0: But you're going with Colts fans.
1: I'm going with Colts fans, and we're sitting in a hardcore Kitchener Ranger section.
0: Oh, they have their own section.
1: Well, it's season ticket holders.
0: Oh, yeah.
1: So all the season ticket holders are Kitchener Ranger fans. Oh. But, funny enough, we are behind the Barry Colts bench.
0: Oh.
1: But there's a couple guys there. Season ticket holders. They've been doing it since I was a kid because we've had these tickets for a very long time. And they yell at the players all game. There's two guys.
2: Oh, they harass them?
1: Oh, the harass is a strong word.
2: Okay.
1: It's a whole don't say that. Yeah.
2: Heckle?
1: Yeah, exactly. Heckle. They're vocal, and they're interested in the game, and they're right there. And now we're going to infiltrate.
2: Did they choose those seats specifically because it's behind?
1: No, I don't think so. I've seen these guys grow up and get older and everything. Yeah. Like, it's nuts.
2: That's amazing.
0: Well, you'll have to report back on Monday on what you see there.
1: I wonder if we walk into the section and somebody that I bring is wearing a jersey and they just boo him.
0: Yeah.
2: Tear it off of him.
0: I know the guy. I hope he does get booed.
1: Yeah, and I'll throw him out to the wolves. I'll be like, oh, dude, go at him. He's not my friend.
3: What are you doing?
1: I don't care.
0: Do you think that because when I checked out the games against Brantford was well represented here in Barrie.
1: Yeah.
0: Do you think with this rivalry, will it be the same? Will Kitchener fans make it to Barrie to see the games?
1: Oh, Kitchener will.
0: They're passionate. They're that.
1: Kitchener has a massive, massive fan base. Maybe one of the biggest in the OHL.
0: Yeah. So they'll make the
1: travel,
0: road trip.
1: Yeah, wherever the game was.
0: Yeah.
1: Like whoever they're playing.
0: Didn't matter if it was Barrie.
1: No, and I mean, this is the final, so they will be up here. It's not that far of a drive.
0: So there you go. Mm-hmm. No, it's not.
1: No.
0: And there's some food for thought there if you're thinking of getting some tickets for Sunday's game, because that's at the Sadlin Arena. Let's see if we can get it more with Barrie fans.
1: Yeah, absolutely.
0: Because if the enemy is there, it gets a little heated, right?
1: Sure, I mean, does. Kitchener will travel.
0: Yeah, so get your tickets on sale now. It's game 3 at the Sadlin Arena, and it's a different start time, too, so it's like 6 o'clock. Pretty cool Mother's Day.
1: Hey, remember the old sun in the eyes and the goalie?
0: The old sun in the eyes.
1: Hey, I'm just saying. Whoopsie daisy.
0: Don't warn them, Brian, when you go tonight.
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0: News update coming up in just a moment as we head to the roads with traffic first. Here's MJ.
1: We've got reports of a crash right now over just north of Angus at near Brentwood on a county road at 10. Hearing that emergency crews are on scene throughout there and hearing of very heavy delays in that area. So do be ready as you're passing through. If there's any updates, let us know. Text us 705-721-ROCK. Meanwhile, the 400 is looking good from Barrie to the GTA. No issues over on the 404 from Newmarket to Markham. And 26 to Stayner, 92 to Wasaga. 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I'm MJ. More traffic in minutes on Rock 95.
0: The Barrie 360 Newsroom. Here's a Rock 95 news update. It's from St. Ange Recreation, Barrie. We have nothing you need, but everything you want. Here's Dan Blakely.
2: Good morning. Here's what Barrie's talking about. Prediction was right. Price at the pump is down 7 cents a liter from this time yesterday. An average $1.83 a squirt around Barrie. Parents on social media divided on harm reduction material made available to students this week at Barrie North Collegiate. A resource from the Canadian Mental Health Association local chapter outlined safer snorting tips for drugs like cocaine, including advice not to share straws. Some parents are furious, calling it irresponsible. Others lauded the effort being made at harm reduction, acknowledging that such drug use is taking place among students. One suggesting uncomfortable parents are doing their kids a disservice and are putting their kids at risk by not informing them. Both the school board and CMHA say they're reviewing approval processes to ensure resources are age appropriate going forward. Well, next month, appearance of the Canadian Forces Snowbirds at the Barrie Air Show be their last. Federal conservatives say air show organizers across North America are quietly being told this will be the final season for the Snowbirds. Cost a factor. The jets the Snowbirds fly are reaching their end of life. The Liberals have only said they are reviewing options for the fleet. Think doing your taxes is brutal? Turns out insurance paperwork is even worse. A TD insurance survey found almost half of Canadians would rather file taxes then review their coverage, but TD's Dominic Bruno says tax time is actually the perfect moment to take another look.
3: If you look at your income, your partner's income, and the value of your mortgage, if you add those three numbers together, and if that sum exceeds the amount of life coverage you have today, then that's a really good signal that you need to top up your coverage.
2: 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Happy 100th birthday to David Attenborough, the excited but hushed voice of nature programs. For more than 70 years, Attenborough has illuminated the beauty, ferocity, and sometimes downright weirdness of nature in a hushed, melodic voice that conveys his own awe at what he's witnessing. Big moment, local buzz, text Barrie360 at 705-797-1111. Hurricanes remain undefeated in the NHL playoffs after beating the Flyers 4-1 last night to take a 3-0 lead in their Eastern Conference semifinal. Canadians try to even things up with the Sabres tonight. Ducks and Golden Knights are tied at 1. Montreal beat Minnesota 2-1 in the PWHL playoffs for a 2-1 series lead. Boston and Ottawa play tonight, tied at 1. Game 2 for the Barrie Colts tonight in the OHL final. They trail Kitchener 1-0. Barrie Baycats beat Guelph 5-3 yesterday in preseason play. A mix of sun and clouds today, the forecast in 30.
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2: Some sun today, slight chance of afternoon showers, high reaching for 11. Clears up tonight, low 3. Sun cloud mix, chance of showers tomorrow, high up to 12. Looking like clouds and 12 for Sunday. 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

0: Barry's Rock Station, Rock 95. Elton John and Benny and the Jets, Rock 95 Morning Crew. Good morning. It's Craig, Brian, and MJ. 11 degrees, chance of showers. Clearing tonight in 3, maybe some thunderstorms tomorrow. It's 1 in Barry. So there's a new beer.
1: Yes, there is. A big deal for the summer.
0: Yeah. I haven't seen anything online about this, but I guess it's been flooding people's algorithms.
1: Yeah, mine.
0: My son's, mm-hmm. and yours, my son went on a little adventure. This is a passion of his.
1: I did not know that this beer was so sought after, that it is so rare and tough to come
0: by. It is rare. I guess it's targeting a certain age group right now, maybe the TikTok generation, I don't know, but he is all on board.
2: He was on board before he even got it, wasn't he?
0: Yeah, so it's a Busch Light Apple.
1: Yeah, on the street known as Bapple.
0: And it's not the first Apple beer to hit the market, so it's not like it's that rare. But this beer has marketed itself very well.
1: Yeah, apparently they've done it right.
0: So he was circling dates on the calendar to get this beer, because he's got a big thing coming up on the May 2-4 weekend that he wants to take this beer to.
2: Okay.
0: And all his friends want it, and none of his friends can get it either. So they're all just, they got this, their feelers out. Where is it? Where is it? Where is it? So he gets up early in the morning to go get it, you know. Ask him to get up early in the morning to mow the lawn. That's not happening.
1: Yeah, come on, Dad.
2: Priorities, get
0: beer.
2: Dad.
0: But to go and get beer. I mean, okay. So I was away when he did this. So on Tuesday, he called a beer store before he went over there.
2: Oh, and they couldn't. Loved that phone call.
0: Well, I think they get a lot because they couldn't sell it. For whatever reason, this beer store wasn't allowed to sell it yet.
1: See, that's whatever's going on with this Busch Light Apple beer. Yeah, it's just not available everywhere, which is crazy.
0: So they recommended it to Innisfil, said they had it in stock. I think they had like a few cases or whatever. So he called Innisfil, and they sold out instantly. So Tuesday he was done. He got up at 10 in the morning for nothing. So then on the next day.
1: Oh, my God. He got up just to call. He didn't get drive.
0: Just to call. Okay. Yeah. Okay. By the way, getting up at 10 in the morning, he works really nights, fine. Right?
2: Yeah. So, that was a big deal. It's not late. He's just, yeah. Okay.
0: So on Wednesday, he gets up and he goes to the Ann Street Beer Store, and they had 10 cases in stock. Because you can look it up online. I didn't know that either. Sold it in 2 minutes.
2: Oh, wow.
0: So
1: he didn't get any there.
0: He didn't get any there. So this is day two of
1: getting this. Man.
0: So he called the Alliston Beer Store. That's where he works. So, and he saw that they had it there. So he ordered it online, and then he called the store themselves and gave his name and said, "I ordered it online. Is it there?" And they said, "Yes." So they'll have it waiting for him.
2: Okay.
0: And then he went there and he got his case.
2: Yay.
0: So he did get a case.
2: Is there stipulations on how many?
0: Now he wants two. Okay. Because I came downstairs. In the morning, he got off work at like 3, and he's crushing a beer.
1: Hey, good morning, Pops.
0: He wanted to try it, right?
1: Yeah.
0: I said, what if it sucks?
1: You know. Right, right.
0: He says it's great.
1: Does he?
0: So now he's on the hunt for 2 cases.
2: Okay.
0: So I'm going to see my mom today in Brampton.
1: Yeah.
0: And he's like, hey, it's at the Heart Lake Beer Store. Can you swing by and get a case? And I said I would. And then by the time I actually said the words I would, sold out. So whatever it is about this friggin' beer, it's just caught the imagination of this certain demographic.
1: Oh, it's got mine too. I looked back, I'm like, is this the first time it came out? It came out in 2020, and then it came out in 2025.
0: Yeah, so this is the third go-around for
1: That's it.
2: Okay.
0: And obviously the trick is limited time. Because if it was out on a regular basis for the entire year, it's not going to be as special. Because, you know, Colin made that point. He's like, why don't they sell it all year round? He goes, because they want you to want it.
2: Yeah. Exactly.
0: And that's what you're doing.
1: I want it. I'm falling for it.
0: Brian's falling for it, too.
2: Yeah, you got our mouths watering. I'm looking at a picture of it. I'm like, that does look darn refreshing.
0: Well, I told him to set up a little lemonade stand if you want to swing by. Bush Apple, yeah.
2: It reminds me a lot of, like, in the early 2000s, the Bud Light Lime was a big deal.
0: It was a big deal,
2: It was a big deal. And my friend's boyfriend was after everyone, and you were only allowed to buy one case. case. And he's like, this place has it. Everybody meet me here. Everyone go but and get a case. And his girlfriend's like, you want me to boot for you? This is ridiculous.
0: Yeah. Like, he's the envy of his friends right now. They're like, how can you get us a case? How can you get us a case? And
2: he doesn't have a special connection. He was just perseverance.
0: And I told him, I go, I hope you put this much effort into your career.
2: Yes. Yeah. try some more.
0: And when you feel down in the dumps, I'm going to remind you of this experience and how great you were.
2: My boy, in 2026, you got a case of Busch Light Apple. You can handle this.
1: I'll just tell you, it is sold out everywhere.
0: Everywhere. Right. You're looking it up?
1: So he is sitting on a gold mine right now. And if he wants to sell it.
0: Yeah.
2: You're right.
0: Oh, my goodness.
2: $5 a can?
0: $5 a can.
2: People will buy it.
0: Price gouging, MJ. Price gouging. This is the age we don't want that. All right, let's look at the roads.
2: We've got reports of a crash near Brentwood on County Road 10, just north of Angus. Last heard that emergency crews were on scene throughout there. And it causing some very heavy delays. If you do see any updates, let us know. Text us, 705-721-ROCK. Not seeing any problems over on the 400 from Coldwater to Barrie to the Holland Marsh and down to Toronto. Not seeing any delays. Over on the 404 in good shape from Newmarket to Markham, 27 to Elmvale, 92 to Wasaga. So far, no major setbacks there. 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

0: 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Text line open at 705-721-ROCK as we do some open texts here. A little bit of support for the beer that we talked about.
1: Mm-hmm. Oh, yeah?
0: Oh, yeah. The Busch Light Apple, which is sweeping the nation. Nancy texted in and said it is really good. Prefers the peach one, though.
1: We'd love to try it.
0: Yeah.
1: I
0: will say this about fruit-flavored beers. I can only go so far, and I can only do so much before I'm like...
2: Yeah, it's like one,
0: too
2: right?
0: Much.
2: It's like special.
0: Right.
1: I had one of the best beers ever in Vancouver, Gastown. You're going. It was a watermelon beer.
0: Yeah.
1: And it was fantastic.
2: That sounds refreshing, actually.
0: But could you do more than one or two?
1: Yeah, but that's good, too.
0: That is good.
1: Just because I'm not going to have 55 of them.
0: I'm looking for one to crush.
3: That is what it sounds like over there.
1: Come on. 705-721-ROCK. Morning, guys. Wouldn't it be nice if homes all had a safe installed?
2: Oh
0: yeah, it would.
2: That would be kind of cool.
1: What do you put in a picture?
2: Safe? Like, I know you put in a safe, but what would I put in a safe?
1: Okay,
2: I don't
1: this
2: think I have anything worthy.
1: Jewelry.
0: Passports.
2: Sure.
1: There you go. Right there, those are a couple things.
2: Okay.
1: You know? I mean, you'd find some
2: passport,
1: stuff to put
2: jewelry,
1: in.
2: Jewelry. I don't have any jewelry.
0: Okay.
2: Yeah, my jewels.
1: Now, hey, get some jewelry.
2: My jewels.
0: I will say, if the safe is already installed, there's a little bit of a trust issue, right?
2: Yeah.
0: Because the house
2: owners.
0: Is built, the safe was there. It's kind of like a hotel,
2: mm-hmm.
0: You know? There's a hotel safe, and you think it's safe.
1: Oh, it's so not.
2: It's so not safe.
0: I'm thinking, who else knows these things? Like, how? There's got to be a way to get
2: you know
0: into
2: the hotel
0: things,
2: worker,
0: right?
2: Like the people so, that work there.
1: I know a friend that got robbed, actually.
0: Really?
1: Las Vegas.
0: By staff?
1: No, it was by somebody else, but they got into the safe.
0: But you can get into the
1: safe. They got into the safe. They knew how to do it.
0: Okay.
2: Actually, my brother would agree. He is a locksmith, and he thinks everyone should have a safe, but, I mean, he could get into it easily.
0: So none of us have a safe here?
2: No.
0: Because I kind of have a safe.
2: Yeah.
0: I don't have a safe. Like, it's not one of those giant ones where you turn the wheel.
1: Box?
0: Or it's a fireproof box.
2: Okay.
0: Where you keep your important papers in.
2: What do you have in there? Your jewelry?
0: My jewelry.
2: Passports.
0: I have...
1: like, seriously, do you have important documents? Like the deed to your house?
0: The deed to my marriage license?
1: Right.
0: Although, is that important? I don't know.
4: Hey there. 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

0: All right, a news update coming up in just a moment. 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
1: It's going to slow down on the 400 southbound, but not till you get closer to the GTA. We do have some delays as you're approaching Finch to the 401. Meanwhile, north of Barrie, not finding any problems on Highway 11, making your way up to Orillia. We do have reports of a crash over in Brentwood, just north of Angus on County Road 10. Last year, that emergency crews were on scene throughout there and dealing with delays. So if you have any updates on what's happening, let us know. Text us, 705-721-ROCK, 92 to Wasaga and 26 to Stainer in Collingwood. No major issues there. 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I'm MJ. More traffic in minutes on Rock 95.
0: In the Barrie 360 newsroom, here's a Rock 95 news update. 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
2: Good morning. Here's what Barrie's talking about. Parents clashing online after harm reduction material was shared with students this week at Barrie North Collegiate. The resource provided by the local chapter of the Canadian Mental Health Association included information on what it called safer snorting, offering advice for drugs like cocaine, including not sharing straws. Some parents are calling it irresponsible and inappropriate for students. Others are backing the effort, saying ignoring the reality of drug use puts kids at greater risk. One parent said uncomfortable conversations are part of keeping students safe. The Simcoe County District School Board and the CMHA both say they're reviewing how materials are approved and whether resources are age-appropriate moving forward. There's growing concern the snowbirds may be making their final pass over airshow crowds. Federal Conservatives say airshow organizers across North America are quietly being told this could be the Canadian Forces Snowbirds last year in the air. The aging jet fleet nearing the end of its lifespan with rising costs believed to be a major factor. The Liberals have said they're reviewing options for the future of the Snowbirds aircraft. The Snowbirds scheduled to appear at next month's Barrie airshow. A U.S. federal court has ruled against the new global tariffs President Trump imposed after a Supreme Court ruling against his earlier world tariffs. A three-judge panel of the Court of International Trade in New York found the 10% global tariffs illegal, that Trump overstepped the tariff power that Congress had allowed the president under the law. The White House is expected to appeal. Maybe the ultimate in thrift shopping, the Love It Longer clothing swap, is back this weekend at the Wasaga Beach Recplex. Organizers have collected gently used clothes, shoes, toys, and accessories. Lisa Lynn Harris, special events coordinator for the town, says it really is a free-for-all.
3: It's more than just fill a bag. Really, it's take as much as you can handle, take as much as you like. We really want people to get the most out of, you know, the finds, and, you know, being able to dress for the next season is really important for us. So we really want people to just take advantage of it.
2: $25 gets you into first dibs Friday between 5 and 9 tonight. $15 gets you in tomorrow and Sunday from 10 till 3. Proceeds going to the Wasaga Beach Figure Skating Club. 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Hurricanes beat the Flyers 4-1 to take a 3-0 lead in their Eastern Conference semifinal. Canadians try to even things up with the Sabres tonight. Ducks and Golden Knights are tied at 1. Montreal beat Minnesota 2-1 in the PWHL playoffs for a 2-1 series lead. Game 2 for the Barrie Colts tonight in the OHL final. They trail Kitchener 1-0. Barrie Baycats beat Guelph 5-3 yesterday in preseason play. Mixed bag of weather today. The forecast in 30.
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2: Mix of sun and clouds today and the chance of afternoon showers, high near 11. Sky clears tonight, low 3. Sun cloud mix and the chance of showers tomorrow, high up to 12. Clouds and 12 penciled in for Sunday. 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
6: One is a brilliant female morning show host. And that's all it says here. Maybe there's more on the back of the page. Nope. Okay, then.
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0: Barry's Rock Station, Rock 95, and Foreigner with Jukebox Hero 741, Rock 95 Morning Crew. Good morning. It's Craig, Brian, and MJ with 11 degrees with a chance of showers today. Maybe thunderstorms tomorrow. It's 1 in Barry. And somebody texted in. We talked about my son's adventure to try to get this beer, this Busch Light Apple, which apparently it's not hit my algorithm, so I don't know much about it, but it's very difficult to get.
1: It's what all the kids these days
0: want. I guess so. Yeah. So somebody texted in a picture of how far you need to travel. There are 15, because Brian wants it too. 15 in stock in Timmins.
2: Yeah, my lord.
0: Would you like to go to Timmins,
2: that's
0: Brian?
2: A high.
1: I feel like they'll be sold out by the time you get there.
0: Yeah. Well,
2: not if you leave right now. Yeah, it looks like Goderich too. What's that? Kirkland Lake. I mean, you got to travel for this. It's not every beer store that has them.
0: Yeah. What's great is I think, you know, Brian is sensible enough to say, you know what, I'm not going to do that.
1: Yeah.
0: I told my son, into the car he goes.
2: Yeah.

0: We are going to award our Why Mom Rocks contest winner in just a few moments for a $5,000 furniture shopping spree to the Brick in Midland and Orillia. We want to thank everybody for submitting their entries. There's a lot of great moms out there, and they all rock, but we can only pick one, and we've gotten our winner. We'll give them a call in just a few moments, so hang on for that. Birthdays for today on, what do we got here? May 8th.
1: May 8th, we have a massive birthday today, and there is so much audio of this person over the years, but I chose the audio that they released just for today.
2: I had rather thought that I would celebrate my 100th birthday quietly, but it seems that many of you have had other ideas. I've been completely overwhelmed by birthday greetings, from preschool groups to care home residents and countless individuals and families of all ages.
0: Where did you stumble on that?
1: He released
3: it.
0: Yeah, that's great. 100 years for David Attenborough.
1: Yes, it is. Pretty incredible.
0: Sweet. I do get him and Richard Attenborough mixed up, but Richard passed away a few years ago.
1: That's so. Richard's Jurassic Park.
0: That's right.
1: Yeah.
0: All right, let's look at the roads with traffic first now from Mr. Lube at the corner of Essa and Arda across from Zaire's.
4: Southbound side of the 400, finding delays as you get closer to Finch. A bit heavy from that point down to the 401, making your way into Toronto. Meanwhile, over on Highway 11, no problems from Barrie to Orillia, heading up to Gravenhurst. On 27 to Elmvale, not hearing of any issues. We do have reports of a crash right now over near at Brentwood, north of Angus on a County Road 10. Heard that emergency crews were on scene throughout there, and that is causing you some pretty heavy delays, so be careful as you're passing through. 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I'm MJ. More traffic in minutes on Rock 95.
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0: Barry's Rock Station, Rock 95 with the Red Hot Chili Peppers on the other side at 7:51 with the Rock 95 Morning Crew. Good morning, Craig, Brian, and MJ. For the past week or so, we've given you an opportunity to tell us why mom rocks, as Mother's Day is this coming Sunday. And we want to find that gem that deserves such a great prize supplied to us by The Brick in Midland and Orillia. We're giving away a $5,000 furniture shopping spree. It's an amazing prize with a lot of amazing moms out there, but we found one, and we're going to see if we can give Angela a call right now.
1: Hello.
0: Hi, is this Angela?
1: This is Angela.
0: Angela, it's Craig, Brian, and MJ calling from the Rock 95 Morning Crew.
1: Oh, my God.
2: Good morning.
3: Good morning.
0: How are you?
1: Good morning.
0: We hear you have a lovely daughter.
1: I have a beautiful daughter.
0: Yeah, Jennifer.
1: Yes, I got the shakes right now.
0: Well, she wanted to give us get us to give you a call because Mother's Day is coming up on Sunday. And we hear you're a very special mom. Now, she wrote us a little note telling us how special. Would you like to hear the note?
1: Yeah, I don't want to cry on air, but
0: sure, I'll just give you some of the gist of what she wrote. So she wrote, "My mom rocks because no matter what life has thrown her way, she's always been the steady heart of our family, even while facing her own health battles, including fighting cancer twice over the past 10 to 15 years. She's never stopped being there for everyone else."
1: Oh, that makes me cry.
0: "We've been through some very difficult years. She showed up for my aunt when she needed to move into a home after a serious fall. She's been there for my brother and my Nana when they dealt with strokes in recent months. Through heartbreak, exhaustion, uncertainty, she never stopped loving us, guiding us, and holding us together. She deserves to know just how much she means to our family. Even if we don't always say it out loud, we truly wouldn't know what to do without her. She is the reason our family keeps going, the glue that holds us together. I have never met a stronger, more compassionate woman. I wish she could feel, even for a moment, the same love, gratitude, and comfort that she gives us every single day. She's our hero, and our family is so incredibly lucky to have her." That's you.
3: God. That's you.
1: Oh, my God. I'm so happy.
0: And you know what? We're going to give you a $5,000 furniture shopping spree from The Brick in Midland and Orillia.
1: Oh, my God. I'm happy. Oh. Being a mom is the best job in the world.
2: Happy Mother's Day.
0: Congratulations.
1: Thank you.
0: Congratulations. We are very, very happy to give this to you. You sound like you deserve it.
1: Oh, I'm so happy, and I need so many things. It's great.
2: Well, it's going to be fun to go on a spree, and your daughter must write the best cards around the holidays to people. She's good at it, Jennifer.
3: It puts everyone to shame, right?
0: So in your head right now, is there something out there that you think you're going to buy first?
1: Well, I'm going to take my daughter with me, and she just bought a new home, so she can pick something, and I'll pick something.
0: Oh, isn't that nice? A shared Mother's Day gift. Yes.
1: Well, she's a mom, too.
0: Well, there she is.
2: Everyone's a winner.
0: Yes, indeed.
1: Thank you so much. Well, I'm so happy.
0: Well, we're very happy to present this to you. You rock. Congratulations.
1: Oh, thank you. I'm going to rock it tonight. I'm telling you that.
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0: All right, we got an update for you coming up straight ahead. Traffic first, though, with MJ.
1: Looks good on the 400 right now between Barrie and the GTA. A little bit of volume, though, from Finch to the 401, which will set you back a bit, but then it picks up speed the rest of the way into Toronto. Meanwhile, over onto Highway 11, no problems there between Orillia and Barrie. Meanwhile, 89 to Alliston and 26 to Stainer in Collingwood, 92 to Wasaga, not hearing of any problems. And take note, those earlier issues just north of Angus on County Road 10, those have cleared away. 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I'm MJ. 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
0: The Barrie 360 Newsroom. Here's a Rock 95 News update. It's from Paul Sadler Motors, 550 Bayfield Street, Barrie. Dan Blake.
2: Good morning. Here's what Barrie's talking about. Parents have lit up social media after harm reduction material surfaced inside Barrie North Collegiate this week. The info provided by the local chapter of the Canadian Mental Health Association talked about what it calls safer snorting, including advice around drugs like cocaine. Some parents are furious, calling it reckless and completely out of line. Others suggest it's overdue reality-based education that pretending drug use isn't happening only puts kids in more danger. The school board and the CMHA say they're reviewing how these materials were approved. The Canadian Forces Snowbirds may be flying their final formations. Federal conservatives say airshow organizers across North America are being quietly warned this could be the last season for the Snowbirds, rising costs and aging jets being cited. The Liberals say they're reviewing options for the aging fleet, but no replacement has been announced. The Snowbirds are still scheduled to perform at next month's Barrie Air Show. Prediction was right. Price at the pump down 7 cents a liter this morning compared to yesterday at this time. An average $1.83 a liter around Barrie. Not just a grandmotherly thing anymore. More and more young people are taking up quilting. Some of their efforts on display this weekend at the Sunshine Quilt Show in Orillia. Debbie Hewitt heads up the Orillia Quilters Guild.
3: Quilting has really morphed into more of an art form. So not to say that there's the traditional quilting, but then we're also going to have wall hanging as well as quilts from our members that really show off their artistic ability. Landscapes using a variety of fabrics, not just your traditional cotton.
2: 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Got a scoop? 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Send your news tip to the Barrie 360 text line, 705-797-1111. Hurricanes remain the team to beat in the NHL playoffs. They have yet to lose after beating the Flyers 4-1 last night to take a 3-0 lead in their Eastern Conference semifinal. Canadians try to even things up with the Sabres tonight. Ducks and Golden Knights are tied at 1. Montreal beat Minnesota 2-1 in the PWHL playoffs for a 2-1 series lead. Boston and Ottawa play tonight tied at 1. Game 2 for the Barrie Colts tonight in the OHL final. They trail Kitchener 1-0. Barrie Baycats beat Guelph 5-3 in preseason play. The Jays are back home tonight to face the Angels. A few clouds getting in the way today. The forecast in 30.
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2: Some sun today, slight chance of afternoon showers, high reaching for 11, clears up tonight with a low of 3, a sun cloud mix, and the chance of showers booked in for tomorrow, high 12, cloudy and 12 for Sunday. 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
1: Barry's Rock Station, Rock 95, Four Non-Blondes and What's Ups. 8:09, Rock 95 Morning Crew. Good morning, it's Craig, Brian, and MJ with 11 degrees with a chance of a shower, 3 and clearing overnight, and then 12 degrees, maybe thunderstorms tomorrow. It's currently 1 right now in Barrie. So yesterday I was talking about staying in a pretty nice hotel that had a very unusual bathroom. That
2: swanky.
1: Yeah, mm-hmm. Yeah. It was swanky, but it was awkward to shower in, I tell you.
3: Yeah.
1: But it was still a nice hotel, and I was looking around, and I'm like, what would make this hotel just a little bit nicer? And I thought of one thing, and I thought, okay, well, that would be a good thing, and I've never seen that anywhere. Maybe I'll think of a few more. So I've come up with a small little list of things I think every hotel should have to make the experience that much better. And I want to see if you guys would agree with me. And it's a small investment for the hotel, I think. Mm-hmm. I mean, I don't know the prices of these things. But you guys let me know if you think these are reasonable. So this one might be a little bit more expensive. But what would you feel like if every hotel had blackout curtains?
3: Oh, yeah. I feel like you have to have
2: those. I've been in a ton of hotels that do.
1: They do.
3: Yeah.
1: Not all of them do.
3: No.
1: This one certainly did not.
3: Oh,
1: my view was of a very brightly lit Swiss chalet.
3: Oh, yeah. Yeah, that's an issue.
1: And the curtains were as thin as you could possibly get.
3: Oh, no. Yes.
1: So I'm thinking, boy, if everybody had blackout curtains, you know, no matter what your view is, there's usually a city view. There's usually lights kind of shining through. Wouldn't that make your hotel?
2: Yeah, and anybody who's, you know, overnight for business or whatever and needs to sleep during the day. Have you ever been in a hotel that the curtains don't move?
1: Yeah, these ones didn't.
2: I've been in that.
1: I yanked.
2: Yeah, don't do that.
3: Try and put a sheet over it or something like that to make it darker.
1: Yeah. This one exists, too. I saw it online, and I think it's few and far between that hotels have this. But what about a pillow menu?
2: A pillow menu. Hey.
1: So what you do is when you order it online, you can tell them what kind of pillow you want. Mm. You want it fat, you want it thin, you want it feathery, you want it cotton,
2: fluffy. Yeah, but then what a nightmare to deal with Goldilocks coming in. And I don't like this one. It's too much work. You know what I mean? There are, when you go to a hotel, I feel like there are a couple different types of pillows on the beds. You find that? And then you can check the closet and they might have another pillow.
1: I don't know. They were all pretty rough.
3: Yeah.
1: I was like, boy.
3: Rough. The boss put you up in.
2: I know.
1: No, the hotel was great. There was just little tiny things. I'm like, boy, if this switched, this one's going to seem so insignificant to everyone, I think. Uh-huh. But I think when you think about it, why isn't this a regular thing? How about a larger garbage can?
3: Yes!
1: Like, the hotel garbage cans are so small.
3: It's just enough for a Q-tip, and that's about it.
1: There's nothing.
3: You put in one can of soda, and it's just.
2: I'd like to go one step further and say maybe just put a bag into the garbage bin, because otherwise it's just open.
3: Yeah, I don't like the ones that are open and don't have a lid on them either. They're just like...
1: Well, I mean, if it's just me staying overnight, that's one thing. I can handle the small, but I've been to a few hotel parties where it's like, where do we put this
2: Craig's
1: stuff?
2: Craig's got a lot of garbage.
3: Or had beer, you just leave it there for the staff in the morning. Sorry.
1: Yeah, I know. You look like it was the Who that came in. Destroyed, right?
3: I only got a slice.
1: This is the one that kind of started the whole thing. So this is one I think every hotel should have, and it's probably an expense, but my God, how about some quieter doors?
3: Please.
1: Like, they're heavy.
3: Yeah.
1: They're heavy doors.
3: And when they close.
1: And I'm sleeping at night. And right across the way,
2: right,
1: kabloom!
2: Yeah, it's about hearing
1: kabloom.
2: Other people's doors.
1: And it's not even the closing. The opening is loud as well.
3: Yeah.
1: And it's just, I'm like...
3: And it's those heavy-duty security doors, too, right? It's like... Yeah.
2: Well, I think they're fireproof, too.
3: Oh, yeah, they're hardcore.
2: I think that's probably why they're so heavy.
1: I think I would give that up for quieter doors.
2: The key, I feel like, is the TV on louder.
1: Okay, great.
2: That's what I do.
1: Just turn it.
2: Yeah.
1: Nice quiet hotel with a TV loud to drown out the doors.
3: You know what I think they should also do? Remote controls in hotels are notorious, if you've ever seen those investigative reports, are notorious for being germy. think about it. It's just disgusting. So when we were traveling, I actually had Clorox wipes to wipe down the the remote. I think that
1: you don't mind sleeping in a bed that thousands of others have slept in.
2: The only thing that you wipe down.
3: Those sheets have been washed and cleaned. That remote.
1: I bet you that mattress hasn't. All right, let's look at the roads. Traffic first for Mr. Lube on Yonge Street, just south of the Yonge GO Station.
0: Southbound 400 looking pretty good for you this morning as you're making your way down to Toronto. But take note, around Finch, it is going to get pretty heavy. We've got delays from there down to the 401. Just your typical stop and go getting into Toronto. Heading over to Highway 11, no problems there from Orillia to Barrie. 92 to Wasaga is running along smoothly, while 27 to Elmvale and 89 to Alliston looks good for you too. 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I'm MJ. More traffic in minutes on Rock 95.
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1: Andrew is going to try to win some pizza. 30-Second Song Challenge time. Your job, Andrew, is to get three songs correct. You don't have to worry about who sings the songs. We're just looking at the titles of the tunes. And you got 30 seconds to do so. So if you get stuck, yell pass. And if there's time on the clock, we'll get back to it. And MJ's going to throw up 30 seconds once I begin the first song. Are you ready?
2: Yes, sir.
1: All right, here we go with song number one.
2: Nickelback, so I'm gonna pass.
1: Okay, no problem.
3: All right, no worries. You got 24 seconds.
1: Here we go to song number two.
2: I should know this. Pass.
1: Okay.
3: 20 seconds.
1: No worries. Here we go. Song three.
2: John Mellencamp. Yeah, I gotta pass, man.
3: Sense of a theme here.
1: Yeah. You're good, brother. You're good. Let's do it. What do we got?
3: We got 10 seconds.
1: We know what we're dealing with. Song one once again.
2: Nickelback, Too Bad.
1: Too Bad. Okay. Yes. See?
3: Okay. Excellent. You got 7 seconds.
1: 7 seconds. Song two.
2: Yeah, I'm stumped on this one.
1: Yeah. That's too bad. But that one's You Might Think.
2: Oh, okay.
1: From the Cars, okay? And then you had John Mellencamp correct, but Pink Houses is what we're looking for song number three. So,
2: okay.
1: Thanks for playing the 30-Second Song Challenge brought to you by Bayfield Ford Lincoln, bayfieldford.com.
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0: News update straight ahead. Traffic first, though, MJ.
1: Southbound side of the 400 looking good. No problems from Coldwater to Barrie on the way down to the Holland Marsh. Everything is looking good. It does get pretty heavy between Finch, though, and the 401 traveling into Toronto. The 404, we do have some light volume between Davis and St. John's Side Road, and then more from Stouffville Road to 16th Avenue on 12 and 93. On the way to Midland, things are looking pretty good there. 90 to Angus and 89 to Alliston. So far, no major holdups for you. 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Leva Sleep, the better bed. I'm MJ. More traffic in minutes on Rock 95.
0: 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Here's a Rock 95 News update. It's brought to you by Inspire. Breathe easier, sleep better. Here's Dan Blakely.
2: Good morning. Here's what Barrie's talking about. 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

0: Students this week at Barrie North Collegiate. A resource from the Canadian Mental Health Association local branch outlined safer snorting tips for drugs like cocaine, including advice not to share straws. Some parents are furious, calling it irresponsible. Others lauded the effort being made at harm reduction, acknowledging that such drug use is taking place among students. One suggesting uncomfortable parents are doing their kids a disservice and are putting their kids at risk by not informing them. Both the school board and the CMHA say they're reviewing approval processes to ensure resources are age-appropriate going forward. Will next month's appearance of the Canadian Forces Snowbirds at the Barrie Air Show be their last? Federal conservatives say air show organizers across North America are quietly being told this will be the final season for the Snowbirds. Cost may be a factor. The jets the Snowbirds fly are reaching their end of life. The Liberals have only said that they are reviewing options for the fleet. Think doing your taxes is brutal? Turns out insurance paperwork is even worse. A TD Insurance survey found almost half of Canadians would rather file taxes than review their coverage. But TD's Dominic Bruno says tax time is actually the perfect time to take another look.
1: If you look at your income, your partner's income, and the value of your mortgage, if you add those three numbers together, and if that sum exceeds the amount of life coverage you have today, then that's a really good signal that you need to top up your coverage.
0: 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Prediction was right. Price at the pump is down 7 cents a liter this morning from this time yesterday, an average $1.83 a squirt around Barrie. Big moment, local buzz. Text Barrie360 at 705-797-1111. Hurricanes remain undefeated in the NHL playoffs after beating the Flyers 4-1 last night and take a 3-0 lead in their Eastern Conference semifinal. Canadians will try to even things up with the Sabres tonight. The Ducks and the Golden Knights are tied at 1. Montreal beat Minnesota 2-1 in the PWHL playoffs for a 2-1 series lead. Boston and Ottawa play tonight, tied at 1. Game 2 for the Barrie Colts tonight in the OHL final. They trail Kitchener 1-0. Barrie Baycats beat Guelph 5-3 in preseason play, and the Jays are back home tonight to face the Angels. A mix of sun and clouds today. The forecast in 30.
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0: Some sun today, slight chance of afternoon showers, high reaching for 11. Clears up tonight, low 3. Sun cloud mix, chance of showers tomorrow, high up to 12. Cloudy and 12 for Sunday. 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

0: Barry's Rock Station, Rock 95. Queen, we will rock you. We are the Champions 840 Rock 95 Morning Crew. Good morning. It's Craig, Brian, and MJ. We've got 11 degrees under some showers possible for this afternoon, 3 and clearing tonight, and then 12 degrees with a few showers and maybe thunderstorms tomorrow. Standing at about 6 in Barrie with your Daily Dirt.
1: An odd lawsuit brought on to the Avatar franchise and another celebrity is getting into OnlyFans.
0: All right, let's look at the roads. Traffic first.
2: Between Coldwater to Barrie to the Holland Marsh, the 400 is running smoothly for you. But as you get close to the GTA, as you're approaching Finch, a lot of stop and go from there down to the 401. North of Barrie, Highway 11 looking good from Barrie up to Orillia. The 404 southbound side a bit slow from Davis to St. John's Side Road and between Stouffville Road and 60. 16th Avenue, 90 to Angus, no issues there so far. And 27 to Elmvale, looks good too. 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I'm MJ. For traffic updates all day long, follow us on X at Barrie360.
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12: And now...
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0: Action! 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It's worth the drive to Midland. And here's MJ.
1: Avatar director James Cameron and Disney are being sued by an actress who says her likeness was used without her authorization. Orianka Kilcher claims that Cameron had his design team base the character Neytiri, who is a big character in the Avatar movies, on her own facial features. Now, she claims that Cameron in 2005 used her likeness from a photo of a movie that she was in, a film about Pocahontas when she was 14 years old. Now, Cameron himself has said a couple years ago he took inspiration from her photo, but she has never received any compensation despite her likeness allegedly being used in these three films. He did, I think, later on say, as time went on, Neytiri slowly started to take on more on the likeness of Zoe Saldana, who plays the role of Neytiri, right? Who does the voices of it. And
0: well, if he has some sort of admission, then he's got to...
1: Yeah, I think they're going to have to pay up.
12: Oh, he does. He's got a handwritten letter he gave to her.
1: He did. An original picture that he drew of Neytiri, or the starting off point, saying, you were the inspiration. So it's a whole thing.
12: He said,
1: I don't know.
12: Too bad you were shooting another movie next time.
0: No.
1: There was no next time.
12: Well, that's an admission.
1: So the fact that he wouldn't just be like, okay, here's like $10 million.
0: Yeah, let's have a phone call and save some court time and let me see if I can compensate
1: you.
0: I mean,
1: she's also asking for a jury trial, which is kind of crazy.
0: A jury trial. She's serious about this.
1: She's very serious about this. All right, Saturday Night Live UK is set to be renewed for a second season despite some rocky ratings. The network is still thrilled with the show. The second season will air fall 2026, early 2027, with 12 episodes. Now, the spinoff has had a lots of support from SNL alum. Of course, Lorne Michaels, the head honcho of SNL, has been hands-on with it, along with Tina Fey, Jimmy Fallon, Seth Meyers. They've all sort of lent a hand in this happening. I guess, you know, like anything, the first might be rocky, and then you sort of find your groove.
12: You train your audience to tune into it.
1: Mm-hmm. Exactly, and you are in the shadow of Big, Big Brother, man. Like, this is a tough one.
0: Yeah, they probably get the original in the UK. I'm going to assume that they watch that. So you got to train your audience.
12: It would never be live.
0: It would never be live.
12: It'd be like 5 a.m. or something.
0: No.
1: Yeah, so it won't be in that regard. But is it live for
0: the UK? Well, it's called Saturday Night Live.
12: Yeah, the UK version. I mean the Saturday Night Live of American version.
1: Oh, yeah, that's true.
12: They wouldn't watch that live.
1: Yeah, exactly. You said you saw a clip of it?
12: Yeah, I've seen a couple of them.
1: And it was good?
12: The clips I saw were good, yeah. I mean, I haven't seen full episodes, but they had a great Mario sketch.
0: I guess it deserves another run, if it gives another season, and then they can assess it from there, right?
1: Yeah, exactly. Yeah. Actress Jamie Presley, known for her role in My Name is Earl, the latest celebrity to join OnlyFans. She says, OnlyFans give me space to create what I want, how I want, and share it directly with the people who supported me for years. Her account promises a more personal, playful, and completely unfiltered side of her. Does not necessarily say nudity.
12: Scantily clad. Does it say that? Because it feels like it says that.
1: Suggested?
0: Cooking in her nightgown.
1: That can be a thing for some people. We're not here to judge.
0: We don't have to name names, but do we know anybody that's ever subscribed to an OnlyFans?
12: I do not.
1: I don't.
0: No, I don't either.
12: I don't know if they would admit it. Is it kind of a closed door thing that you subscribe to?
0: I think so, yeah.
12: Like, it's not just photos and stuff, right? It's interaction.
1: Yes.
12: So you can pay for them to send you a generic message that they send to a ton of people.
0: Yeah.
12: You pay for that, they send it to you, they put your name in it.
1: It's like the world's saddest, most expensive cameo.
12: Yeah, it is.
1: This girl doesn't like me.
0: Although cameo's expensive too.
1: I'm MJ. That's your Daily Dirt on Rock 95.
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0: 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So Barrie North Collegiate Institute raising some eyebrows, handing out that safer snorting pamphlet.
1: Seems insanity, and I can't believe that happened right here in Barrie.
0: Yeah.
2: Pretty extreme.
0: There's a straw and everything on the front. Like, what are you doing? Mental Health Week, Canadian Mental Health Association thought they were, you know, handing it out for the good, but obviously parents were concerned. There are some people that are defending it, but at the same time, they do not support youth drug use. That's what they're saying. They're regretting the decision to hand this stuff out, and they said they will improve approval practices when continuing age-appropriate harm reduction education. So
1: yeah, please do.
0: Teach the difference between right and wrong, not how to do wrong right. That's what I said earlier.
2: Yeah, exactly.
0: I think that's the way to go about it.
2: Yeah.
0: All right, so Ask Jeeves. You ever use it?
2: Once,
1: yeah, by accident, right? All of a sudden you're there. You're like, why is it a Jeeves?
2: She said because like my friend's mom was just like, Ask Jeeves. I'm like, what are you speaking? Is this like the Google thing? She's like, no, Ask Jeeves. I'm like, and that was her set search engine. That was crazy.
0: So it was for the older demographic.
2: I would think so. Yeah.
0: Right, shut down. It's gone. She's going to have to find something new. You're going to have to teach her.
2: I don't think she was still using it, but yeah.
0: You're going to have to teach her Google. It's AI that's been causing the shutdown, but I'm sure other competition has been getting
1: in there. Is that what they chalked it up to?
0: Yeah, AI.
1: Buddy, where have you been for 10 years?
0: Yeah, that is the standard. That's the standard we're going out of business line. It's AI.
1: It's AI, yeah.
0: It actually rebranded back, I believe it was 2006. So they were ask.com. If you don't know why, you don't know what Ask Jeeves is. They rebranded it to just simply ask.com. And now they're rebranded to nothing. The spirit of Jeeves will live on. That was their final message. McDonald's New Zealand has launched the McMullet. This is fantastic. So it started out as a social media joke, and McDonald's turned it into a real promotional event. And they're giving free mullet haircuts. They're having a mullet-themed festival. There's a contest where the winner actually receives free cheeseburgers and haircuts for a year. And the mullet cheeseburger is burger in the front, cheese in the back.
2: Oh, yeah.
0: So the cheese is hanging out the side of the burger with
1: flapping away with flow.
2: It looks like it's wearing a cape. Doesn't it? It looks like a little super.
0: It is.
2: Burger.
0: It's an all-star mullet.
1: What kind of meat is it? Or do we not care?
0: You're focusing on the back. That's the point of a mullet.
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0: station, Rock 95. My old angel, Daryl Smith, Rock 95 Morning Crew. Good morning. It's Craig, Brian, and MJ.
1: Coulter in action tonight. They're going to be in Kitchener against the Rangers for game two. Our man on the street, Brian, is going to go to the show.
2: Oh, yeah. Enemy territory.
1: Yeah.
2: Yeah.
1: You're taking a little road trip.
2: I am.
1: Which is really cool.
2: Yeah, with a couple guys here to go check it out.
1: Well, that'll be fun.
2: Yeah, it will be fun. Now, I mean, I grew up a Kitchener Ranger fan.
1: Okay, so now you got a torn kind
2: alliance
1: here.
2: Okay. Yeah, so I didn't make my mind up yet.
1: Did you make one of those silly jerseys where they're both represented?
2: No, I did not. I won't be wearing a jersey of either team.
1: Right.
2: That won't be, so there'll be no memorabilia on me.
1: Yeah.
3: Okay.
2: It'll just be, you know, spur of the moment.
1: But you're going with Colts fans.
2: I'm going with Colts fans, and we're sitting in a hardcore Kitchener Ranger section.
1: Oh, they have their own section.
2: Well, the season ticket holders.
1: Oh, yeah.
2: So all the season ticket holders are Kitchener Ranger fans. Oh. But, funny enough, we are behind the Barry Colts bench.
1: Oh.
2: But there's a couple guys there. Season ticket holders. They've been doing it since I was a kid because we've had these tickets for a very long time. And they yell at the players all game. There's two guys.
3: Oh, they harass them?
2: Oh, the harass is a strong word.
3: Okay.
2: Don't say that. Yeah.
3: Heckle?
2: Yeah, exactly. Heckle. They're vocal, and they're interested in the game, and they're right there. And now we're going to infiltrate.
3: Did they choose those seats specifically because it's behind?
2: No, I don't think so. I've seen these guys grow up and get older and everything. Yeah. Like, it's nuts.
3: That's amazing.
1: Well, you'll have to report back on Monday on what you see there. And
2: I wonder if we walk into the section and somebody that I bring is wearing a jersey and they just boo him.
1: I know the guy. I hope he does get booed.
2: Yeah, and I'll throw him out to the wolves. I'll be like, oh, dude, go at him. He's not my friend.
4: What are you doing?
2: I don't care.
1: Do you think that, because when I checked out the games against Brantford was well represented here in Barrie.
2: Yeah.
1: Do you think with this rivalry, will it be the same? Will Kitchener fans make it to Barrie to see the games?
2: Oh, Kitchener will.
1: They're passionate. They're that.
2: Kitchener has a massive, massive fan base. Maybe one of the biggest in the OHL.
1: Yeah. So they'll make the
2: travel,
1: road trip.
2: Yeah, wherever the game was.
1: Yeah.
2: Like, whoever they're playing.
1: Didn't matter if it was Barrie.
2: No, and I mean, this is the final, so they will be up here. It's not that far of a drive.
1: So there you go. No, it's not.
2: No.
1: And there's some food for thought there if you're thinking of getting some tickets for Sunday's game, because that's at the Sadlin Arena. Let's see if we can get it more with Barrie fans.
2: Yeah, absolutely.
1: Because if the enemy is there, it gets a little heated, right?
2: Sure does. Kitchener will travel.
1: Yeah, so get your tickets on sale now. It's game three at the Sadlin Arena, and it's a different start time, too, so it's like 6 o'clock. Pretty cool Mother's Day.
2: Hey, remember the old sun in the eyes and the goalie?
1: The old sun in the eyes.
2: Hey, I'm just saying. Whoopsie daisy.
1: Don't warn them, Brian, when you go tonight.
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We'll give you the forecast details for the weekend coming up. 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

0: Margaritaville. Jimmy Buffett, Barry's Rock Station, Rock 95. 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So today we're going to get to a high of about 11. There is a chance of a shower, 3 degrees, clearing tonight. Tomorrow it's 12 and a few showers, maybe a risk of a thunderstorm for early in the afternoon. And then Mother's Day, it's cloud cover and 12 degrees. We're at 7 in Barrie.
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0: Barry's Rock Station, Rock 95 with the Tragically Hip and Get Back Again. Earlier this morning, we gave Angela a call. Why Mom Rocks? This is for a $5,000 furniture shopping spree from The Brick in Orillia and Midland. And here's how she responded.
1: Hello.
0: Hi, is this Angela?
1: This is Angela.
0: Angela, it's Craig, Brian, and MJ calling from the Rock 95 morning crew.
1: Oh, my God.
2: Good morning.
3: Good morning.
0: How are you?
1: Good morning.
0: We hear you have a lovely daughter.
1: I have a beautiful daughter.
0: Yeah, Jennifer.
1: Yes, I got the shakes right now.
0: Well, she wanted to give us get us to give you a call because Mother's Day is coming up on Sunday, and we hear you're a very special mom. Now, she wrote us a little note telling us how special. Would you like to hear the note?
1: Yeah, I don't want to cry on air, but
0: sure, I'll just give you some of the gist of what she wrote. So she wrote, "My mom rocks because no matter what life has thrown her way, she's always been the steady heart of our family, even while facing her own health battles, including fighting cancer twice over the past 10 to 15 years. She's never stopped being there for everyone else."
1: Oh, that makes me cry.
0: "We've been through some very difficult years. She showed up for my aunt when she needed to move into a home after a serious fall. She's been there for my brother and my Nana, and they dealt with strokes in recent months. Through heartbreak, exhaustion, uncertainty, she never stopped loving us, guiding us, and holding us together. She deserves to know just how much she means to our family. Even if we don't always say it out loud, we truly wouldn't know what to do without her. She is the reason our family keeps going, the glue that holds us together. I have never met a stronger, more compassionate woman. I wish she could feel, even for a moment, the same love, gratitude, and comfort that she gives us every single day. She's our hero, and our family is so incredibly lucky to have her." That's you. God.
3: That's you.
1: Oh, my God. I'm so happy.
0: And you know what? We're going to give you a $5,000 furniture shopping spree from The Brick in Midland and Orillia.
1: Oh, my God. I'm happy. Oh. Being a mom is the best job in the world.
2: Happy Mother's Day.
0: Congratulations.
1: I don't even know what to say. Thank you.
0: Congratulations. We are very, very happy to give this to you. You sound like you deserve it.
1: Oh, I'm so happy, and I need so many things. It's great.
2: Well, it's going to be fun to go on a spree, and your daughter must write the best cards around the holidays to people. She's good at it, Jennifer.
3: She puts everyone to shame, right?
0: So in your head right now, is there something out there that you think you're going to buy first?
1: Well, I'm going to take my daughter with me, and she just bought a new home, so she can pick something, and I'll pick something.
0: Oh, isn't that nice? A shared Mother's Day gift. Yes.
1: Well, she's a mom, too.
0: Well, there she is.
2: Everyone's a winner.
0: Yes, indeed.
1: Thank you so much. Well, I'm so happy.
0: Well, we're very happy to present this to you. You rock. Congratulations.
1: Oh, thank you. I'm going to rock it tonight. I'm telling you that.
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around the bend, continuing 30 minutes of rock with Noah Kahan on the way, new music, Billy Idol's on the way too, Roger Waters later on in the legendary lunch, and here's CCR. Good morning, Rock 95.

0: Rock 95, The Great Divide. This is Noah Kahan and 30 Minutes of Rock with Billy Idol. Theory, CCR is up around the bend, and when I come around from Green Day, Tim Weston visiting you today. How you doing? We got a Friday on the go, and did we lose jobs? Did we gain jobs? We want to find out the information. The jobs report's out today from Stats Canada. Barry360.com has listed out everything that you need to know as far as all that information, and the unemployment rate is listed out there as well. We'll have a Rock 95 news update live here at noon, and then the legendary lunch is coming up.
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0: Right 95, Matchbox 20 and Push. 10:35, good to have you along. We are pushing into a Friday afternoon as soon as we possibly can, but we'll just get rid of this morning. We'll shed it with a lot more of great stuff on the way musically. We'll get into that in just a little bit from the Rock 95 Weather Center. 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It's looking good with that sunshine out there, but we still have a shower in the forecast today. 11 degrees today, 3 overnight and clearing, and then sun cloud rain and possibly a thunderstorm tomorrow in 12. 12 and cloudy Sunday, returning to sun on Monday. Right now, 9 degrees in Barrie at Rock 95.
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take the reins, take them from the night. Push the pawn right through the pass. And this one's for the silence and the questions that it brings, and the smell of time and the reverence.

0: Barry's Rock Station, Rock 95, Headstones. When something stands for nothing, it's 10:47, 30 minutes of rock. We're going to get that underway in a short bit as we get closer and closer to the legendary lunch. I'm going to feature Roger Waters today. Got some hip on the way, mountain. We'll climb off that hill with the Mississippi Queen a little bit. And let's climb up this hill right now, 705-721-ROCK, color number 9, Jackpot Radio. How much is tonight's Lotomax jackpot? Need to know that number.
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0: Rock 95 with The Clash. If you're like me, you probably do ignore this at least once a day. And the average person does this for about 4 months, up to 4 months. 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I got one now, and I know what it is. I know I'm going to have to get it checked. I'm just waiting for warmer weather, because that's what we do here in Ontario. Foo Fighters all coming up.
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Right 95, Foo Fighters and Learn to Fly, which sounds like an ambitious project on a Friday. Maybe next week. Not that I like to put things off or anything. 11:33, it is a Friday, and this is Rush on Rock 95.

0: Rock 95 Rush, in the spirit of radio, I'm feeling it. It's a Friday, and it's 11:37 on our way to noon. Legendary lunch right around the corner. Lots of news today, too, and some celebrations of people celebrating birthdays, including a member of the Talking Heads, and a member of a band that is no more, sadly, because the lead singer, the lead singer's gone, but the guitarist passed away a few years back, but his brother is celebrating a birthday today. That's on the way from the Rock 95 Weather Center. 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Enjoy the sunshine, 11 degrees with a few clouds today, 3 overnight, few more clouds. Few showers rolling in tomorrow. Could be a thunderstorm along the way, 2 and 12. Sun cloud combining for a pretty decent Sunday so far. 9 degrees in Barrie now at Rock 95.
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0: Finger 11 talking to the walls. You know, this is a bit surprising, but I'm surprised that only 7% of women say they're addicted to gossip. I don't know the number for men. The survey is limited from what I've got, but I'm thinking that the number is a little bit higher than that. That almost seems like, I would say on average, everybody is definitely more into gossip these days. 11:50, we're on our way to noon, and the legendary lunch is ahead, and there are some great things going on in the world of rock and roll coming up.
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13: Your Barrie Colts are the OHL's Eastern Conference champions. Now they battle to win the J. Ross Robertson Cup. 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

0: Oh, man, I like to rock. Leisure Lunch coming up. We're going to rock for a little while. 12 noon now, Rock 95 News Time, and from the Barry 360 Newsroom, Ian McLennan is here.
1: Good afternoon. Here's what Barry's talking about. A man wanted in connection with the stabbing in Barry last month was arrested by Toronto police on an unrelated matter. The suspect was turned over to Barry investigators yesterday. Police say a 43-year-old Barry man suffered life-threatening injuries and a stabbing just after midnight on April the 11th in the area of Ann Street North and Donald Street. He remains in hospital in critical condition. A 28-year-old from Barry now facing several charges, including aggravated assault. The province's top doctor says two residents who were on a cruise ship with passengers infected with hantavirus are showing no symptoms while isolating in their rural community. Dr. Kieran Moore says the couple from Grey Bruce are being monitored for 45 days, longest potential incubation period for the deadly virus. He says the couple disembarked the cruise ship on a remote South Atlantic island in late April, then flew to Johannesburg, South Africa, and an infected person was on that flight, so the couple was exposed in two settings. Moore added there is very little risk to the general public in Ontario. Four other Canadians are still on board the ship that has had eight reported cases, including three deaths from the outbreak of that rodent-borne disease. Ontario added 42,000 jobs last month, mostly in health care and social assistance, but hefty job losses in Quebec offset that as Canada's unemployment rate rose to 6.9% from 6.7% in March. Economists had expected the economy to add jobs in April. Freedom of the City event in Barrie tomorrow to honor CFB Borden's 110th anniversary begins at 2 p.m. outside City Hall, includes a parade. Road closures as a result, including Collier Street from Owen Street to Mulcaster Street from 5 a.m. to 4 p.m., and then some intermittent temporary road closures along that parade route mid-afternoon. We've got it all posted for you at Barrie360.com. Your eyes on the street could be our next headline. Text your tip to 705-797-1111. The Barrie Colts are in Kitchener for Game 2 of the OHL Final. The Rangers won the series opener. Two NHL playoff games, Montreal and Buffalo. Sabres up 1-0. Vegas and Anaheim, that series tied at 1. The Blue Jays have lost 4 in a row. They open a weekend series at Rogers Centre tonight going up against the Los Angeles Angels. Looks like Sunday is the pick day of the weekend. The forecast in 30.
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1: A mix of sun and cloud, high 11, clear tonight, low 3. Tomorrow, clouding over, some showers early in the afternoon, maybe a thunderstorm and 12. Sun and cloud on Sunday and 12. 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
4: It was a new career path on this day in 1984 for a former member of Pink Floyd, Roger Waters. He went solo with the pros and cons of hitchhiking on this day in 1984. Very promising solo career, and it got better and better. He did not appreciate that the band members, David Gilmour and the other members of Pink Floyd, decided that they were going to continue as Pink Floyd and continue performing the music live in concert. He lost that case as well, but what a solo career. 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
5: 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You and I are listening to Chaos in Los Angeles. Let's go to the telephones now and take a request. Yes?

0: That's a song called Radio Waves. 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

Ann Wilson of Heart is getting ready to tour with her new band, Trip Sitter. The tour kicks off September the 11th to villages in Florida, cities across Arkansas and Oklahoma, throughout the U.S. And nothing here that I know of in Canada at this point in time. Queen has gotten into the wine business. Queen Côte de Provence Rosé is currently only available in the UK. 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We are Rock 95.

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Summertime's a bad

0: David Lee Roth doing his burlesque best. Ice Cream Man on the legendary lunch. With a happy 73rd birthday to Alex Van Halen, the drummer from the band. Wishing him the best of the day today. It's Tim Weston, 1222. More legendary lunch ahead, and what a lunch it is, too. 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
12: We are on a 1994 album kick, and this time, big one from November, December that year, just before Christmas, 94, and the very first song Gavin Rossdale had written himself, Come Down, a number one and one of many hits off the debut album by his band known as Bush. song about the high of being caught up in love. Not everyone heard just how good it was at first. In fact, their distributor, Hollywood Records, were sure that 16 Stone, the album, had no singles. Wrong they were. Bush, with their sound as much inspired by Led Zeppelin as they were Jane's Addiction, got compared like everything else to Nirvana. 6 million copies later on this continent. Same time frame, it was November 94 when Pearl Jam came with their third album, written and recorded on breaks from the Versus tour. Some of the songs worked up from jams and written 20 minutes before they were recorded in many cases. And in that, some of the album's magic. But there were bumps in the road for Pearl Jam before it was finished. They'd replaced their drummer again, and guitarist Mike McCready went off to rehab. And they almost saw their other guitarist, Stone Gossard, quit. And they wondered aloud, this is so different for us, is anyone going to like it? Vitalogy, which literally means the study of life, came from an early 20th century medical book that Eddie Vedder found at a garage sale. With songs like Immortality, Nothing Man, the Grammy-winning Spin the Black Circle, and the song about a woman in an abusive relationship that Eddie dedicated to the bastard that married his mama. Referring to his California attorney stepdad, he believed was his real dad. The song Better Man and Vitalogy went on to sell some 7 million copies.
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0: Vancouver Proud with Brian Adams. It cuts like a knife on the Legendary Lunch on Rock 95. What a great song. 1241, good to have you along. And the Legendary Lunch continues on from the Rock 95 Weather Center. 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We're almost there. Sun and cloud combining today. Sun cloud and then add in a little bit of rain and maybe a thunderstorm tomorrow and 12 degrees. And then sun cloud and 12 on Sunday, looking like a pretty good day. It looks like we're double digits all next weekend. A lot more sunshine in the forecast. We need it. 3 overnight tonight with a few clouds and 10 now at Rock 95.
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like substituting the French fries for a poutine, but for music. 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

0: 5:95. Jim Morrison and the Doors on the Legendary Lunch with Hello, I Love You. And I'll tell you something. If you've ever seen the Doors movie, you know how good an actor Val Kilmer is. He portrayed Jim Morrison perfectly. And as part of that, too, his research into Jim Morrison was amazing. He was pretty devoted to that role, and it shows itself, too. Eagles are ahead. Wilcox in a minute on the Legendary Lunch.
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0: 95 Youngblood was Zombie. I get it. We're all a little bit different. And human behavior is really interesting, including my own. Sometimes I catch myself doing stuff, and I'm like, why did I do that for? And I'm reading surveys today, and this is more surveys on human behavior. It's like one in five of us have admitted to actually in someone else's bathroom, like visiting a friend or family member. Family member, you just do whatever you want, right? But a friend's house, maybe because you're being funny or something. But one in five of us admit to changing the direction of the toilet paper. They don't like it over, so they put it under. They don't like it under, so they put it over. Just, I guess, they don't have their phone in there with them. They got to keep busy. Yeah. Fleetwood Mac on the way.
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0: Barry's Rock Station, Rock 95 Sublime, and what I got is a Friday on the go, and don't you like that odds? It's 141. 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Mapleview and Brine Drive in Barry's sun and cloud and 11 degrees today. Tonight, overnight, 3 and a few clouds. 12 tomorrow, possibly a thunderstorm mixed into a little bit of rain. But we'll see the sun, cloud, and 12 on Sunday. Looking good. It's 11 degrees right now in Barry at Rock 95.
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0: Barry's Rock Station, Rock 95, April Wine. You could have been the lady. Rock 95 morning crew this morning. We're very busy handing out all kinds of good times and a special Mother's Day prize courtesy of Rock 95. It's a pretty incredible time of year when we give away this prize. It's for the Tell Us Why Your Mom Rocks. And you get some pretty interesting and deep kind of people bringing up their moms and talking about it. Courtesy of The Brick in Midland and Orillia. Let's go to the phone call. The Rock 95 morning crew made for the grand prize winner this morning.
1: Hello.
2: Hi, is this Angela?
1: This is Angela.
2: Angela, it's Craig, Brian, and MJ calling from the Rock 95 morning crew.
1: Oh, my God.
2: Good morning.
3: Good morning.
2: How are you?
1: Good morning.
2: We hear you have a lovely daughter.
1: I have a beautiful daughter.
2: Yeah, Jennifer.
1: Yes, I got the shakes right now.
2: Well, she wanted to give us get us to give you a call because Mother's Day is coming up on Sunday. And we hear you're a very special mom. Now, she wrote us a little note telling us how special. Would you like to hear the note?
1: Yeah, I don't want to cry on air, but
2: sure, I'll just give you some of the gist of what she wrote. So she wrote, "My mom rocks because no matter what life has thrown her way, she's always been the steady heart of our family, even while facing her own health battles, including fighting cancer twice over the past 10 to 15 years. She's never stopped being there for everyone else."
1: Oh, that makes me cry.
2: "We've been through some very difficult years. She showed up for my aunt when she needed to move into a home after a serious fall. She's been there for my brother and my Nano, and they dealt with strokes in recent months. Through heartbreak, exhaustion, uncertainty, she never stopped loving us, guiding us, and holding us together. She deserves to know just how much she means to our family. Even if we don't always say it out loud, we truly wouldn't know what to do without her. She is the reason our family keeps going, the glue that holds us together. I have never met a stronger, more compassionate woman. I wish she could feel, even for a moment, the same love, gratitude, and comfort that she gives us every single day. She's our hero, and our family is so incredibly lucky to have her." That's you.
3: God. That's you.
1: Oh, my God. I'm so happy.
2: And you know what? We're going to give you a $5,000 furniture shopping spree from The Brick in Midland and Orillia.
1: Oh, my God. I'm happy. Oh, being a mom is the best job in the world.
4: Happy Mother's Day.
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95 Pink Floyd's Comfortably Numb, which is a little bit early for the weekend, but hey, if you're into that, no judgment. 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

0: Strumbellas, Rock 95, come back around. Why not? 2:25 and 30 minutes of nonstop rock. Got some Clash ahead. 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

0: Red 95 with Hozier and Nobody's Soldier, 2:42 on the clock. And McCauley's going to be here after 3 o'clock. It's a Friday afternoon, meaning the weekend's on the way from the Rock 95 Weather Center. 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But tomorrow's a bit of a messy day. It's sun, cloud, rain, and possibly a thunderstorm. So a few showers throughout the day. Sun and cloud combined for a pretty decent 12 on Sunday. And even next week, there's more sunshine in the forecast. But some clouds here and there, and it's going to eventually warm up by the time we get to midweek. As we worry about the overnights, though, remember there has been a couple of nights in some areas there's been a risk of frost. We're going down to +3 tonight, then +2 tomorrow, and a couple of, and then there's a 1 and a -1 next week, but that'll probably be the end of it, I'm guessing, for the overnight lows. 11 degrees currently in Barrie at Rock 95.
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0: Barry's Rock Station, Rock 95. Best of me, J.J. Wild and Jimmy back there with Foxy Lady, which takes me back to the good old days of Wayne and Garth. 30 minutes of rock on the way. So is McCulley, along with some AC/DC and a fantastic afternoon. Have a great weekend. Happy Mother's Day to Mom.
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It's the Drive Home Show, and it's Friday, Mother's Day weekend, and the sun is shining. Everything is all right. Gloria Sons, part of 30 Minutes, commercial-free on Barry's Rock Station, Rock 95, along with the Beatles' Revolution and Bon Jovi, Living on a Prayer. 12 degrees in Barry. The countdown to quitting time continues. It's the Chili Peppers, Danny, California, on Rock 95. Good afternoon.

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0: 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New music on the Drive Home Show from Noah Kahan called The Great Divide. Wrapping up a 30-minute free ride as we head into Mother's Day weekend. For those in weekend mode already, we salute you. For those saluting Mom, bless you. Congrats again to Angela, winner of the $5,000 shopping spree to the Brick in Orillia and Midland. We're going to hear how it went down and just how excited she was to win a little bit later on. And speaking of winning, we've got some other contests for you coming up. Free tickets to Barry Wrestling, $100 in Lotto Max tickets up for grabs on Lucky Lotto 5. Was there anything else today that was important? Anything else be released? Was there some kind of files of things that I'm interested in? I don't know. Yeah, we're going to go into those UFO files and tell you exactly what you need to know coming up. First, a check of the roads here on Earth. Brenda Devine, what's happening in traffic?
1: Good afternoon, McCully. Already some heavy traffic on that southbound side of Highway 404. There's construction as well. That is just south of Steeles down to the Don Valley Parkway where there is a collision. Highway 404 filling in already as well. Bloomington up through Van Dorf with that construction. Southbound 400, Shepherd to the 401. Northbound from Finch up through Canada's Wonderland. Really slowing through Highway 7 and Langstaff. And then you've got more traffic. Highway 9 up through Canal Road. Highway 27 filling in through Kleinberg. That's Major McKenzie up through Nashville Road. Both directions on 50 through Nashville Road. Southbound 50 down to Major McKenzie. That's already a slow spot as well. As you make your way up in towards the Barrie area, looks like we've got a collision Innisfil Beach Road and Yonge Street. There's also construction through there, so expect that delay. And I also did see that there was a collision on Horseshoe Valley Road by the 7th line. If you want to update me on that or anything, 1-844 Road Jam. That's 1-844-762-3526. 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Your mechanic shouldn't be either. 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

0: 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Welcome to the Great White North.
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May 8th, 99, the Headstones got the news. Debut album, Picture of Health. Very healthy in the bank, the bank accounts. 100,000 copies sold. 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

0: Headstones, Tweeter, and the Monkey Man off their debut album, Picture of Health, which was certified platinum here in Canada on this date, May 8th, back in 1999. 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Let's check in with Brenda Devine, see what's happening in traffic on the drive home for a Friday.
1: Good afternoon, McKinley. Southbound 404, traffic approaching Fanshawe onto the DVP. Northbound 404, good all the way up to approaching Bloomington. Slow from that point up to Van Dorf with that construction. Highway 400 southbound jams up already from Shepherd down to the 401. Northbound traffic Finch as you travel up to north of Rutherford. And then from just past Lloydtown, traveling up through Canal Road. A little bit of traffic north of Highway 88 as well as you make your way through Line 9. 27, not looking too bad. You've got 50 both directions through Nashville Road. Slow and southbound down to Major Mackenzie. Slow. Looks like that crash at Innisfil Beach Road and Yonge Street cleared, as well as the one at Horseshoe Valley Road by the 7th line. 26 and 27 and 90 are all looking good. 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

0: Barry's Rock Station, Rock 95, Blue Stones, Happy Cry, and the Smashing Pumpkins, 1979. Your Friday drive home, kicking off the weekend as we count down to quitting time. The kickoff to Mother's Day weekend, but lots of playoff hockey still happening. You've got Buffalo, Montreal, tonight, game two. You've got your Barry Colts on the road once again in Kitchener for game two of the J. Ross Robertson Cup final series. They'll be back in Barry, Sadler Arena, Sunday for game three, completely sold out. Tuesday, Sadler Arena, Barry, completely sold out. If you know someone with tickets, start getting friendly and start to suck it up. Go, Colts, go. 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Well, the weekend weather's got a little bit of everything. Mix of sun and cloud, turning to a partly cloudy night tonight. There's a low of +3 overnight. Tomorrow, it's going to cloud back over the morning. There's a good chance of rain in the afternoon. Risk of a thunderstorm, too, because it's getting up to 14. Mix of sun and cloud, Mother's Day Sunday, high of 12. And stay in double digits right through next week, according to the long-range forecast. It's 12 right now in Barrie. Traffic for Mr. Lube, Wasaga Beach, 611 River Road, one block east of Walmart Plaza. Here's Brenda.
1: Hey there, Macaulay. Southbound 404 still slow as you approach Finch down to the 401. Northbound, you're good all the way up to approaching Bloomington, and they're busy from that point to Van Dorf. Highway 400 southbound slow, Shepherd to the 401. Northbound traffic from around Steeles through Highway 7 and Langstaff. It does pick up once you get around Rutherford, but it looks like it's really slow now on the 400 as you make your way between Lloydtown up to north of Highway 9. It does pick up once you get around Canal Road. If you want to update me on anything, 1-844-ROJAM. Highway 50, both directions. Through Nashville Road in both directions as you make your way as well through Major McKenzie on Highway 50. The good news is anywhere north of there, including through Barrie to the north of us, east and westbound routes, all looking good. 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I'm Brenda Devine. More traffic in minutes on Rock 95.
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0: 4 o'clock, what you need to know about the UFO files that the American government released today. There is some crazy new stuff, but you need to temper your expectations. First, a check of the roads. Here's Brenda Devine.
1: Good afternoon. Traffic northbound Highway 404, Highway 7 to Major McKenzie, approaching Bloomington to Van Dorf. Southbound 404 heavy steels down to the 401. Southbound 400 heavy Shepherd to the 401. Northbound traffic Finch as you travel up through Langstaff. And then from Lloydtown, traveling up through Canal Road. A little bit of traffic between the 5th line and Highway 88. Highway 50, it's slow both directions through Nashville Road as well as Major McKenzie. Not looking too bad so far through Barry, filling it a little bit northbound on the 400. Essa through Dunlop, through the split and to the north of us looking good. 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Leva Sleep, the better bed. I'm Brenda Devine. More traffic in minutes on Rock 95.
0: It's 4 o'clock. It's time for Barry 360 News, brought to you by Mr. Lube on Yonge Street, south of the Yonge GO Station. Good afternoon, Ian McLennan.
2: Good afternoon. Here's what Barry's talking about. Shots fired in East End Barry at a Hickling Trail home near Maitland Drive around 5:30 this morning. When cops got there, they found a vehicle in the driveway that had been struck by gunfire. No injuries reported. Police believe the incident was targeted. A man wanted in connection with a stabbing in Barry last month, arrested by Toronto police on an unrelated matter. Suspect was turned over to Barry investigators yesterday. Police say 43-year-old Barry man suffered life-threatening injuries and a stabbing just after midnight on April the 11th in the area of Ann Street North and Donald Street. He remains in hospital in critical condition. A 28-year-old from Barry facing several charges, including aggravated assault. Jaywalking proved to be the undoing for a 36-year-old Barry man. Police say an officer spotted the guy trying to cross in traffic near Bayfield and Wellington Streets yesterday afternoon. When the officer attempted to speak to him, the man started to jog toward a parking lot. But when he turned around, he was recognized by the cop as someone wanted on an outstanding warrant. He was arrested, and during a search, police say they seized meth, cocaine, and cash. Multiple drug charges laid, 2 counts of breach of probation. Even ding for jaywalking. The federal government going to pony up $673 million to keep Canada Post afloat, at least through next March. That amount carried over from the roughly $1 billion that Ottawa authorized in a massive funding top-up earlier this year. A new Warnica public school in the city's south end. The province providing nearly $30 million to replace the structure with a school that can accommodate 665 students, double what is currently offered. Now, Warnica opened in 1964 and will meet the wrecking ball, a new one to be constructed on the same Warnica Drive property. Your eyes on the street could be our next headline. Text your tip to 705-797-1111. OHL final in Kitchener tonight. The Rangers host Barry. The Colts are down 1-0. 2 NHL playoff games, including the Canadiens and Buffalo. Sabres up 1-0. Vegas, Anaheim series tied at 1, and the Toronto Blue Jays, they've lost 4 in a row. They start a series at home against the Angels, and former Barry Colts center Mark Scheifele and goalie Jed Greaves named to the Canadian men's national team roster for the upcoming IIHF World Championship in Switzerland. Looks like Sunday will be the pick day of the week, and the forecast in 30.
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2: Clouds clear overnight, low down to -2. The clouds creep back tomorrow morning, then a chance of showers and a thunderstorm in the afternoon and early evening. High 14, Mum's Day on Sunday. Some sun and cloud, and a high to 12. It's 13 in Barrie. For updates all day long, follow us on Blue Sky and X at Barrie 360 or online at Barrie360.com.
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New Nickelback, Bones for the Crows, plus Paint It Back from the Rolling Stones, Barry's Rock Station, Rock 95, your Friday drive home. This is either super exciting or it's just the latest insane thing that's happened in 2026. Your reaction may vary, but it's true. The U.S. government made good on the president's demand today to release some of the upcoming UFO files. What you need to know, including what the Apollo astronauts saw that was unexplained, we're going to break down what was released after Van Halen Unchained, Rock 95.

0: Are we? Are we, though? It's the Friday drive home on Barry's Rock Station, Rock 95. Our Lady Peace, Innocent. Good afternoon. I'm McCully. We told you yesterday that it might be coming. There was rumors and rumblings, and this morning it happened. On top of the JFK files that the current U.S. administration ordered to be publicly released, and then the RFK files and the MLK files, now all heavily redacted, and not even all the files that were supposed to be released got released. But then there was the debacle about the Epstein files. First, they said they would release them if elected. Then they got elected and said they didn't exist. Then they finally released some of them, and many more they're withholding. Now, next up, the president ordered the FBI, CIA, Pentagon, and the Department of Defense, or War, to release the UFO files and unclassify what they have. Most people were skeptical. But today, the first batch of files released from the Department of Defense, the DOD, mostly from the FBI's possession. These are not some Joe Blow on a cell phone. These are official military files, and there's not a whole heck of a lot to it. No evidence, no declaration of we're not alone, but lots of new photos and video we've never seen before as the public. Never before seen video of aerial phenomenon from the military. Even the Pentagon admits this is an unexplained. And maybe the highlight, we got photos from the Apollo missions taken from the moon, some of them, that show different formations of lights and UFOs above the astronauts that went unexplained for decades. There's long been rumors the Apollo astronauts saw some stuff. Now we've got the photos. And if this isn't enough for the enthusiasts, at least one congressman said this is just the first wave of releases and the holy crap revelations and moments are still to come. We'll post some of the photos for you on the Rock 95 socials, but there's one video from Canada you have to see right now on Facebook. A UFO spotted where you wouldn't expect. What do you think? Is this legit? Is it the start of something legit, disclosure? Or is it all a distraction from the war and Epstein files or made-up stuff? Would love to hear your thoughts at 721-ROCK. Let's check in with Brenda Devine for traffic.
1: Hey, McCauley, southbound 404 slows from Steeles right down to the DVP. There's a collision just south of the 401 on the Don Valley Parkway. On northbound 404, traffic Highway 7 to approaching Major McKenzie, approaching Bloomington up through Van Dorf with that construction. Highway 400 northbound Finch as you make your way up to Highway 407. It looks like there was a collision. It looks like it is on the northbound side, but it continues heavy as you make your way up towards Rutherford. Once you do get past Rutherford, you're pretty much good to go until you get up to Lloydtown, and then heavy from that point up through Canal Road. 27, heavy go now as you travel through Major McKenzie and up again through Nashville Road. Same deal on Highway 50, both directions through Major McKenzie and Nashville Road, already slow. A little bit of traffic in Highway 9, 27 through Schaumburg, and then you're good until you get into Barrie with some traffic through SN northbound. Southbound is good. To the north of us, you've got a nice drive so far, so good as well. Spring is here. Stop paying for Wi-Fi that slows down. Your neighbors are switching to Swoop Fiber. 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

0: One last breath from Creed and the Trues. The Breakdown, Barry's Rock Station, Rock 95. Your Friday drive home, talking the U.S. government's release of new UFO files today, including never-before-seen video and photos of unexplained aerial phenomenon directly from the military. Got a couple texts, 721 Rock. Steve says, they didn't tell us anything yet that we didn't already know before. Yes, we all know that they exist and these things are real. Dave from Halliburton invited me to go up to Halliburton, as he says he has seen a lot of interesting things in the sky up there.
1: I used to wear jeans. I mean, Italian slacks. I had long, shaggy hair. It's cut short and slicked back.

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0: in a garbage can. 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
1: You made your driver wait. 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

0: Cox, downtown, Kim Uptown, on Barry's Rock Station, Rock 95, from weekday to week, and it's the Drive Home Show. Today's hot topic, they released UFO files, including never-before-seen video or photo of real UFO or UAPs that were unexplained, according to the U.S. military, and apparently there's lots more to come. Couple more texts at 721-ROCK. Peter says, the Iran war not going well, the Epstein files we can't forget about, they just want to distract, and the aliens were on decks for that. Someone else said they always mix in BS with some of the truth to muddy the waters, and they'll never give us the full truth. Ooh. Melissa from Penetang, what do you think?
1: I think there's always been aliens. I think the Roswell thing's real. I mean, there's so many planets out there. You can't, there's no way there's just us.
0: But have they been here, and have they always been here?
1: I think they've always been curious. I mean, if we can travel to the moon, I'm sure there's other planets out there that can travel too.
0: Some people say we can't travel to the moon, and that's all fake. But my real question for you is, do you trust that what the government is releasing is all real?
1: Probably not. I'm sure some of it's what they want you to see, but I mean, like, I still believe that there's aliens out there.
0: And I believe that they're walking among us. I have a couple exes that would qualify.
1: That's funny.
0: Just don't know if they're reptilian, palladian, or what. Let's find out what's happening in traffic. 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
2: Good afternoon. Solid drive on that 404 southbound. Just jam solid right now from Steeles as you make your way right down onto the Don Valley Parkway. Northbound, some light traffic, 7 up through 16th Avenue. And then again, approaching Bloomington to north of it. Highway 400 northbound, slow Steeles up through Rutherford. And then more traffic from Lloydtown on and off up to Highway 88. Highway 27, slow through Major McKenzie and Nashville Road, both directions. Same deal on 50 Major McKenzie and Nashville Road, slow both directions. And it continues heavy on 50 as you make your way right up into Bolton. Traveling up here in Barrie, there is some volume northbound 400 through Essa, a little bit southbound down through Dunlop. Still looking pretty good to the north of us, except for Highway 12, a heavy memorial to West Street and memorial over towards Highway 11. The Ford is a big deal event is on now. 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I'm Brenda Devine. More traffic in minutes on Rock 95.
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0: It's Rock Station, Rock 95, Monster Truck, We the People, For the People, By the People, Fleetwood Mac, Go Your Own Way, and speaking of all things American, which was the wilder story, which was furthest from your bingo card happening in 2026? The White House releasing real UFO files or MMA fighters from the UFC having fights on the White House lawn? Because both happening this year. 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It'll be a partly cloudy night, although clearing up completely after midnight, a low of 2. Clouding over again tomorrow with a good chance of rain in the afternoon, plus a risk of a thunderstorm as it gets back up to 14. Sunday, Mother's Day, mix of sun and cloud, and 12. 13 right now in Barrie. Traffic for Mr. Lube at the corner of Essa and Arda across from Zayers. Here's Brenda.
1: Hey there, a Coleus logo on that southbound side of Highway 404. There's a collision right around Steeles, heavy from the 407 right down onto the Don Valley Parkway. Northbound 404, traffic 7 up to north of 16th Avenue. And then Stouffville Road on and off up through Van Dorf. Highway 400 northbound, a collision just north of Highway 407. Slow as you approach the 407 up to north of Rutherford. And then again from Lloydtown up through Canal Road, 5th line as you make your way up through Highway 88. Highway 27 now heavy approaching King Vaughan right up through King Road. In Nobleton, you've got some slow traffic as well here in Barrie approaching Essa to north of it, southbound Dunlop down to south of it, Highway 12, Memorial over towards Highway 11, and Memorial over towards West Street, and then just past there as well, Highway 12, Atherley, you've got a collision. It's right around Rammer Road. It's causing a delay through there. Evergreen Sodding does site grading to removal of your old turf to installation and hydro seeding of your new lawn. 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They're laying down the lawn. I'm Brenda Devine. More traffic in minutes on Rock 95.
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0: Free Barry wrestling tickets coming up after 5 o'clock. Right now, Brenda Devine, what's up in traffic?
1: Good afternoon. Southbound 404 slow right now from Highway 407 right down to the Don Valley Parkway. Northbound traffic through 16th Avenue, then again Stouffville Road up through Van Dorf. Highway 400 northbound heavy and slow from Finch up through Rutherford, and then again from Lloydtown on and off up through Highway 88. Highway 27 as well, heavy through Kleinberg right into Nobleton. That's up to King Road. Here in Barrie, you've got heavy traffic northbound approaching Essa to Dunlop. Southbound down through Dunlop. To the north of us, Highway 12 Memorial to Highway 11 Memorial to West Street. And that collision is still at 12. That's Atherley and Rama Road causing a delay. 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I'm Brenda Devine. More traffic in minutes on Rock 95.
0: It's quitting time, and it's officially the weekend. It is time for Barry 360 News, brought to you by GD Coats, the original used car superstore, 425 Dunlop Street West in Barry. Here's Ian McLennan.
2: Good afternoon. Here's what Barry's talking about. Multiple gunshots directed at a Hickling Trail home in East End Barry. Cops alerted about the gunplay around 5:30 this morning. When officers got there, they found a car that had been hit by bullets, and you can see the pics at Barry360.com. Investigators believe this was an isolated incident and that the home was targeted. Anyone with info asked to call police. Jaywalking, the undoing for a 36-year-old man in Barry. Police say an officer noticed the guy trying to cross the road in the area of Bayfield and Wellington Streets yesterday afternoon, causing vehicles to halt. When the officer called out to the guy, he started to jog toward a parking lot. And when he looked back, the cop went, recognized him as having an outstanding warrant. The Barry resident was taken into custody. Police say they seized cocaine, meth, and cash. The suspect now up on a bunch of charges, and yeah, he was written up for jaywalking. A months-long drug investigation wrapped up with a search warrant executed at a home in Essa Township. The raid by OPP yesterday netted cocaine, meth, cutting agents, cash, a large knife, and brass knuckles. Charges against a 36-year-old from Essa Township. What's been a top capital priority for the Simcoe County District School Board for the last 2 years, finally getting some provincial attention. The government allotting nearly $30 million to replace Warnica Public School in South Barry, which was built in 1964, with a new building on the existing site. Education Director Don Stevens says it's about time.
3: Age of the building and accessibility of the building are two main factors, so it would cost us more in trying to fix it and maintain it than it would be to ask for a rebuild or to look for dollars for a rebuild.
2: The new school on Warnica Drive will have space for 655 students, double its current capacity. It's hope construction will begin in a year or two. Your Eyes on the Street could be our next headline. Text your tip to 705-797-1111. The Barry Colts will try to snag a win in Kitchener tonight. The Rangers host game two of the OHL final. NHL playoffs, Montreal at Buffalo. Sabres up 1-0. Vegas and Anaheim series tied at 1. Toronto Blue Jays host the Los Angeles Angels. The Jays have lost 4 in a row. And women's basketball, the Toronto Tempo tip off their inaugural season tonight. They go up against Washington. Looks like Sunday will be the pick day of the weekend. The forecast in 30.
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2: Clear overnight, low minus 2. Tomorrow, clouds on the increase in the morning and then a chance of showers and a thunderstorm in the afternoon and early evening, high 14. Sun and cloud duke it out on Mother's Day, high 12. 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For updates all day long, follow us on Blue Sky and X at Barrie360 or online at Barrie360.com.
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0: Idol, Rebel Yell on Barry's Rock Station, Rock 95. It's your Friday Drive Home show, and we've passed quitting time, so it's officially the weekend. Your quitting time song of the day for Paul Sadlin Motors, 550 Bayfield Street in Barry. Elton John, Saturday Night's All Right for Fighting. 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
0: 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Let's take this last opportunity to plug your business at 721 Rock. 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
2: Oh, man, I hate to cut off my first ever non-human intelligence on the show, but rules are rules, all right? We cut off the president's of the company's son. We're going to cut off Xanadu from the Alpha Centauri system. Man, what a blown opportunity. Let's check in with Brenda Devine, see what's happening in traffic.
5: Good afternoon, McCulley. Slow on that southbound side of Highway 404 from the 407 down to Steeles and then

0: jam from Steeles onto the Don Valley Parkway. Northbound side, traffic Highway 7 up to just north of 16th Avenue. And then from Stouffville Road as you travel up towards Van Dorf. Highway 400 heavy, Highway 7 on and off up to Rutherford. And then on and off as well from Lloydtown as you make your way up through Canal Road. Highway 9 from West Canal Bank Road over towards 27 is slow. Northbound 27 approaching King Vaughan. You've got some volume to deal with, as well as on Highway 50 through Major McKenzie as well as Nashville Road. Up here in Barrie, slows down on the 400 as you make your way just past Mapleview. It continues heavy up through Dunlop. A little bit of traffic southbound down through Dunlop and to the north of us. Last check, that collision was still there. Highway 12, Atherley Road at Rammer Road, causing a delay. 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

0: Philly's Rock Station, Rock 95, Big Sugar Digging a Hole, plus the latest from the Black Keys, once again dedicated to the Kitchener Rangers. You got to lose Game 2 OHL Championship tonight. Your Barrie Colts on the road in Kitchener. Go, Colts, go. I guess I'll dedicate You Got to Lose to the Buffalo Sabres as well. Game 2 against the Habs, also tonight in the Stanley Cup playoffs. Go, Habs, go. Now, how about winning? 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Maple View and Bryan Drive in Barrie. We've got a partly cloudy evening, a low plus 2. Clouding over tomorrow morning. Good chance of rain in the afternoon. Risk of a thunderstorm, high 14. Mother's Day, Sunday, mix of sun and cloud. And 12 degrees right now. It is 12 degrees in Barrie. 721 Rock to win those free Barrie wrestling tickets. Let's check in with Brenda Devine. Traffic for Jeff Walters Jewelers. Make the moment more memorable.
1: Hey there, McCully. It is a slow drive on that southbound side of Highway 404 from the 407 down to Steeles and then jam Steeles down onto the DVP. Northbound side, some traffic, Highway 7 up to just past 16th Avenue, and then again approaching Bloomington up to Van Dorf. Highway 400 northbound, 7 up to Langstaff, and then more traffic as you make your way from Lloydtown up towards Canal Road. It does pick up at that point. Highway 27, much better, a little bit of traffic as you make your way through Major McKenzie and again through Nashville Road. Same deal on Highway 50. Through Major McKenzie and Nashville Road. You've got traffic both directions through there. And then you've got a pretty nice drive until you get into Barrie on the 400. It slows Maple View up to almost Dunlop. Southbound side is good. If you're traveling north of Barrie, it really doesn't look too bad. So far, so good. Your car is not ordinary. Your mechanic shouldn't be either. Paul Newman's Exotic Auto works on cool cars, from classics to exotics and performance. Barrie's expert since 2001. I'm Brenda Devine. More traffic in minutes on Rock 95.
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0: Valley's Rock Station, Rock 95. There's Crosby, Stills, Nash & Young's Ohio. Plus, brand new music from Papa Roach. It's called Wake Up Calling. Made its debut on the new Rock Hour with Rachel, which will come your way again Sunday night, Mother's Day night, 9 o'clock. It is a big weekend in Barrie Wrestling. They got a big show tomorrow night at 49 Ferris Lane. We got the final pair of free tickets. Who's this?
1: This is Luke.
0: Luke, where are you calling from?
1: All from Barrie.
0: All right, Luke. Barrie Wrestling tomorrow night. It's their Northern Touch show with lots of great action up for grabs. You got to tell me something, though. Can't say gas prices. What is something you've been wrestling with the most in life lately?
1: Beyond the gas prices?
0: Yeah.
1: I actually train with professional wrestlers, so I've been wrestling with a wrestler a lot lately, actually. So I'm really looking forward to going and seeing the show tomorrow.
0: Okay. You kind of scoping the competition out.
1: Yeah, we even had Macaulay at our gym a little while back and doing some training with that, too.
0: Ah, Barrie Brazilian Jiu-Jitsu. Irish Jake O'Reilly's place of training. Drove by that today, pointed out to the wife, and I said, hey, I got my ass kicked in there.
1: Oh, right on. Yeah, yeah.
0: Well, you're going to Barrie Wrestling on us. You got two free tickets. Congratulations.
1: Wonderful. Thanks so much.
0: Enjoy the show tomorrow night. Let's check in with Brenda Devine, see how traffic's moving right now. 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
2: Hey there, McCulley. Southbound 404 is still really slow as you approach Steeles right onto the Don Valley Parkway. Northbound side, not too bad. Some light traffic, Highway 7 up to 16th Avenue. And then again from Bloomington up to Van Dorf. You're good north of there. Southbound 400, slow Shepherd to the 401. Northbound traffic 7 up to Langstaff, Lloydtown up through Canal Road. Southbound 50 to Major McKenzie. Northbound 50 to Nashville Road. Seeing some traffic through those routes. And here in Barrie as well, northbound volume on the 400 from Maple View through S up towards Dunlop. You're looking good southbound side. And if you're traveling north of Barrie through the split, 400 Highway 11 and everything up through Muskoka, everything is looking good. 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I'm Brenda Devine. More traffic in minutes on Rock 95.
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0: up after 6 o'clock. The winning continues. $100 in Lotto Max tickets up for grabs. Right now, Brenda, what are you seeing in traffic?
1: Good evening. Traffic heavy southbound 404 from just south of the 407 down in the DVP. But the northbound side actually doesn't look too bad at all. Just a little bit of traffic northbound Bloomington up through Van Dorf. Highway 400 southbound Shepherd to the 401. Northbound Finch up through Steele 7 up through Langstaff. Lloydtown up through Canal Road. All those are slow spots, but everything else on the 400 is in excellent shape. 27 looks good now. Southbound 50 to Major McKenzie slow. Both directions up 50 through Nashville Road slow. And some traffic here in Barrie on the northbound 400 approaching ESSA up to Dunlop. You are looking good to the north of us. 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I'm Brenda Devine. More traffic in minutes on Rock 95.
0: It's 6 o'clock and time for Barrie 360 News, brought to you by Mr. Lube at the corner of ESSA and Arda, across from Zaire's. Here's Ian McLennan.
2: Good evening. Here's what Barrie's talking about. Shots fired in East End Barrie at a Hickling Trail home near Maitland Drive around 5:30 this morning. When they got there, they found a car in the driveway that had been struck by gunfire. No injuries. Police believe this incident was targeted. A man wanted in connection with a stabbing in Barrie last month, arrested by Toronto police on an unrelated matter. Suspect was turned over to Barrie investigators yesterday. Police say a 43-year-old Barrie man suffered life-threatening injuries and a stabbing just after midnight on April the 11th in the area of Ann Street North and Donald Street. He remains in hospital in critical condition. 28-year-old from Barrie now facing multiple charges. Jaywalking proved to be the undoing for a 36-year-old Barrie man. Barrie police say an officer spotted the guy trying to cross in traffic near Bayfield and Wellington Streets yesterday afternoon. When the officer tried to speak to him, the man started to jog toward a parking lot. And then when he turned around, he was recognized by police as someone wanted on an outstanding warrant. He was arrested, and during a search, police say they seized meth, cocaine, and cash. Multiple drug charges laid, among other offenses, and yep, one for jaywalking. Nearly $30 million in provincial funding announced to replace Warnaca Public School in South Barrie with a new building on the same site, roughly doubling its capacity to 665 students. Now, the development is still in the approval process with the city, but the school's principal very happy to see the project finally get the nod.
3: When you have a vision, such as in your own gym, you're going to want to put new sound systems in, new projectors, you have that in the back of your mind. How long are we going to be in this building? But now we know there's a plan in place. It adds a lot of comfort knowing where we're going.
2: The Warnaca Drive School was built in 1964. The goal is to get construction started within a year or two. Big moment, local buzz. We want to hear it. Text us at 705-797-1111. The Barrie Colts will try to snag a win in Kitchener as the Rangers host Game 2 tonight of the OHL Final. NHL playoffs include the Sabres hosting the Canadiens. Buffalo up 1-0. The Blue Jays on a 4-game losing slide, home for 3 starting tonight at Rogers Centre against the Los Angeles Angels. Women's basketball starting for the Toronto Tempo. Their inaugural season at home tonight, and they tip off against Washington. A bit of sun, some cloud, and some raindrops. The forecast in 30.
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2: Clear overnight, low minus 2. Tomorrow, clouds on the increase in the morning, and then a chance of showers and a thunderstorm in the afternoon and early evening, high 14. Sun and cloud duke it out on Mother's Day, high 12. 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
1: This is how you increase your odds of winning the lottery. You give me five answers in 10 seconds, and you'll get $100 worth of Lotto Max tickets, which mathematically increases the odds of winning the $70 million in the jackpot tonight, plus the 10 max millions and the new $100,000 prizes. So there's 72 draws. You want to get your share? Call me now. It's 721-ROCK. Here's Stevie Ray Vaughan.

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1: It's all about the numbers. Five answers in 10 seconds. $100 in Lottomax tickets. $70 million could be yours. Rock 95, who's this?
2: It's Darren. How are you, Macaulay?
1: I'm well, Darren. Where's home again?
2: Alliston.
1: How emotional would you say you are on a scale of 1 to 10?
2: That depends on the situation.
1: All right. Well, hopefully the situation is nothing but joy if you get your fair share of all the millions up for grabs. But we just heard Grace 2 from The Hip, plus Pride and Joy from Stevie Ray Vaughan. So my question has to do with emotions.
2: Mm-hmm.
1: You can't say happy. You can't say sad. Let's use a few more syllables, Darren. Name five emotions.
2: Anger, frustration, anticipation, fatigue, and excitement.
1: I love anticipation. See what I did there? I hesitated to give you anticipation.
2: Yes. I like it.
1: And now you can anticipate winning part of the lottery because you got $100 in Lottomax tickets.
2: Awesome. Thank you.
1: Best of luck to you. Let's see how your luck is faring out on the roads. Here's Brenda Devine with traffic.
3: Good evening. Traffic is pretty good out there right now. There is some heavy traffic southbound Highway 404 from just south of Steeles down to DVP. Northbound side, just a little bit of traffic from Bloomington up through Van Dorf. Southbound 400 slow, Shepherd to the 401. On the northbound side, light traffic 7 up to Langstaff. From Highway 9, as you make your way up through Canal Road, much better on 27, much better on Highway 50. Still a bit of traffic southbound on 50 as you make your way down towards Major McKenzie. But you are looking good through Barrie. There's some light volume. Essa to north of it, really nothing to worry about. Southbound side is good. And a nice drive to the north of us. Discover authentic Indian cooking at the Curry Grill.

0: 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I'm Brenda Devine. More traffic in minutes on Rock 95.
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Nirvana, All Apologies, and Shine Down, Killing Fields. Barry's Rock Station, Rock 95. Welcome to the weekend. Coming up next, we'll get into what's trending heading into Mother's Day weekend, how you might be spending Mother's Day laughing at very inappropriate jokes, plus breaking down the big news from today. What was in those UFO files released by the government? We'll find out after Max Webster.

0: doing the scrolling so you don't have to. What's trending heading into the weekend? Holy sportsy sports. You got playoff hockey. Habs, Buffalo, game two tonight. Go Habs, go. You got your Barrie Colts on the road in Kitchener for game two. Go Colts, go. And the Toronto Tempo women's WNBA team having their first game in franchise history tonight. Go Tempo, go. Sunday night, Mother's Day night. You're going to watch The Roast of Kevin Hart, the live Netflix special where all bets are off, uncensored, after the success of The Roast of Tom Brady that broke all the records. This could be even better. Hosted by Shane Gillis. That's streaming on Netflix Sunday night. Maybe you're going through some of the UFO files released today. The president ordered it. The Pentagon and the Department of Defense put out UFO files with new video, new photos, never before seen of unexplained phenomenon from the military. And we've got one of the most interesting aspects on the Rock 95 Facebook page. Unexplained aerial phenomenon observed by the Apollo astronauts. First time being released, UFOs the astronauts saw. Go give us a like on Facebook and check it out. Here's Brendan Devine with traffic.
1: Good evening, Cully. So much better out there. There's some traffic, though. Southbound Highway 404 approaching Finch down the DVP. Northbound, just some light traffic north of Bloomington up through Van Dorf. Highway 400 southbound approaching Shepherd down to the 401. I did see some traffic down through there. Also, if you are traveling north of there, looks like there's a collision right between Lloydtown and Highway 9. Doesn't look like it's causing much of a delay. You just be aware of it. If you want to update me, 1-844 Road Jam. Some traffic, though, Highway 9 up through Canal Road. And on Lloydtown, Aurora Road. I'm seeing a collision in Pottageville right around the 7th concession. It looks like it's causing a slight delay through there. Up here in Barrie, traffic 400 northbound ESSA to Dunlop. Southbound is good and it continues to look good to the north of us. Spring is here. Stop paying for Wi-Fi that slows down. Your neighbors are switching to Swoop Fiber. 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I'm Brenda Devine. More traffic in minutes on Rock 95.
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0: Barry's Rock Station, Rock 95, Brian Adams, Run to You, plus Stained and Fred Durst together on your Friday drive home. Welcome to the weekend and happy Mother's Day to all who are celebrating. Rachel has got the all request Friday night. 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May see some water falling from the sky tomorrow. It'll be clear overnight tonight, down to +2. Clouding over tomorrow morning. Rain in the afternoon. Risk with thunderstorm, a high 14. Sunday, Mother's Day. Mix of sun and cloud in 12. Staying in double digits into next week. Right now, 12 degrees in Barry. Time for one last check of the roads. Here's Brenda Devine.
1: Good evening, McCully. Not a lot to complain about this evening. If you're traveling on the 400, you've got a really nice drive. There's a little bit of traffic southbound from Shepherd down to the 401. There was that collision off to the side between Loytown and Highway 9. Highway 404, a little bit of traffic southbound from Finch down to the DVP. Northbound side is good. Really looking good through Barrie. Not seeing any delays at all. If you're traveling through the split and to the north of us, you can enjoy your drive. All those routes up through Muskoka in excellent shape as well. I'm Brenda Devine for traffic updates all day long. Follow us on X at Barry 360 Alerts.
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It is the Chili's, by the way, on Rock 95. Happy Friday night. Time for your official kickoff for the weekend. It's a little thing we like to call the All Request Friday night. Little cloudy for us tonight, low of +2. Let me warm you up with some tunes. 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Let's kick it off with Puddle of Mud, She Hates Me. It's Barry's Rock Station. This is Rock 95.

0: David Wilcox is laying pipe for Terry from Cindy. Happy All Request Friday night. 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Hi, Tony from Flesherton. How's your week been, bud?
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Mother's Day weekend. This one going out to Monica from Johnny, Donnie Iris, Aaliyah. It's Barry's Rock Station, Rock 95, on your all requests Friday night. 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It's the same number now, 705-721-ROCK. What can I play you?

0: Witchy woman for Daria from Damien on your All Requests Friday night. He thought it'd be hilarious to ask for witchy woman for you, Daria. So, time to have a conversation with Damien. It's also time to have a conversation by calling 705-721-ROCK and getting your request in. Littner, what can we do for you?
1: I got Dire Straits. 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
0: Okay, are we doing money for nothing?
1: 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Thinking about my mom, she gives me a little bit of money, but not much, so.
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1: 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That's worth a lot of money.
0: I would say it's even priceless.
1: It is priceless. You know what? She's a great woman and drives me nuts, but God love her.
0: To give you a little bit of context, he says his mom lives with him. I feel like the very key word is lives with him. Anyways, happy All Requests Friday night, 705-721-ROCK. What can I play ya? Out to the Weather Center, little cloudy tonight, low of +2 for your Saturday. Chance of showers in your afternoon, a risk of thunderstorm in there as well with a high of 14. And Sunday, mix of sun and cloud with a high of 12. 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
1: Rachel, how you doing?
0: Hi, Stevie boy. Doing well. How you doing?
1: Good. I'm not as loose as the last guy, but a little loose.
0: It's fun, man. You know what? Happy Fridays. That's how she gets here, eh?
1: So the Wells family's up. We're opening up the cottage this weekend at Meadows End out there in Orillia. And I just wanted to give a shout out. Maybe the song Led Zeppelin, Kashmir, for everybody?
0: Could do Kashmir, absolutely. I mean, it's really great when you can get out there the weekend before May 2-4 weekend. Oh, it's beautiful, isn't it?
1: Oh, it's really nice. No bugs right now, so it's all good. But yeah, for the Wells family, big shout out to Meadows End.
0: Absolutely, some Zeppelin on the way for them. We also got some Skinnerd, That Smell, on the way for Daryl. Happy All Request Friday night, 705-721-ROCK. What can I play ya?
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